0: K233 CG Sandia, KTBL AM Los Ranchos de Albuquerque. 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
1: How did I lose weight? 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

0: theory on the pit. It's DC, and if you're staying in tonight with that special screen in your life, this is what is on. Lakers and Thunder tip off any time now. And if you're staying up late, Jimmy Fallon's got Olivia Rodrigo, Richard Gadd, Reed Wiseman, Victor Glover, Christina Koch, Jeremy Hansen, and Bruce Hornsby. Steve Carell, Mike Tyson, the Abbott Brothers, and Mike Patton are on with Jimmy Kimmel. Stephen Colbert's got Jimmy Fallon, Jimmy Kimmel, Seth Meyers, John Oliver, Anna Lee Ashford, Christopher Jackson, Bernadette Peters, Ben Platt, and Patrick Wilson. That's a packed night over with Stephen Colbert. And finally, on Seth Meyers, it's Ayo Edebiri, Matthew Rice, and Sabrina Rudin. That's what's on TV tonight, May 11th. I'm DC. It's KTVL 94.5 The Pit.
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11: As we take a look at traffic right now, you're going to see a little bit of a slowdown. I-25, both directions near that construction zone. You're going to want to watch your speed going through there. Headed west on I-40 near Coors, a little bit of a slowdown there. Paseo, Alameda, and Montaño, those river crossings are moving up to speed. South of the city, I-25 between Albuquerque and Los Lunas. Don't see any problems in either direction.
12: See an accident? Call the Traffic Tracker hotline at 505-767-9167. 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
13: The Isotopes are in town starting Tuesday, and May 13th is Asian American Pacific Islander Night, a celebration of culture and community at the ballpark. 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
4: All right, here we go. I hope you had a great weekend. I hope your Monday hasn't sucked too much, man. My name is Chuck, and we're going to get through this Monday night together, man. Coming up in about an hour, I will get you tonight's code word for that VIP trip to the Upheaval Festival in Grand Rapids. We are going to send three lucky listeners and their buddies to the Upheaval in VIP style, man. We'll get you there, put you up in a hotel, and take care of VIP tickets into this two-day festival to see Papa Roach, Gojira, Poppy, Magnolia Park, The Autumn Kings, Story of the Year, Bill Murray, and so many others, man. Get all the details you need right there on the Loudwire app. And then here in about 60 minutes, I'm going to get you tonight's code word. It's only good tonight. And that code word's going to increase your chances of winning, man. We will also jump into a new Fight Club tonight as we dive into Grunge Ground Zero. The two albums that I think in a lot of ways really started the grunge movement. I'm not saying they're the first grunge albums, but you look at these two albums and they really started it all. See, I'm doing everything I can to make Monday night not suck, man. Let's get going.

0: It's Loudwire Nights out of Zeppelin. Before that, the latest from 3 Days Grace, Don't Want to Come Home Tonight. That's off of their album Alienation that came out last year. And that is the album they are celebrating all year long. They've already played a ton of shows here in the States. They're in Canada right now. They head to Europe, and they will be back here in the States. Their first show, I believe, is going to be October 23rd in Biloxi, Mississippi. And they're playing through basically the end of November. Get the full tour schedule, everything you need at Loudwire.com and on the Loudwire app. But this is it's a big tour. Think about it. You get to see Adam Gantier on stage with Matt Walsh co-fronting 3 Days Grace as they celebrate this new album. But you're also going to get to see I Prevail and The Funeral Portrait open the night. So this is a whole night of rock and roll, man. Everything you need right there on the Loudwire app. Coming up after this break, I've got the latest from Ice Nine Kills. That's next. 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
0: Yesterday, welcome to Rockville, wrapped up its massive festival in Florida and kicking things off early on in the festival. On, I believe it's Thursday night, man. Ice Nine Kills took the stage and they performed this song for the first time ever. Here it is, man. The latest from Ice Nine Kills. This is called Twisting the Knife. It's Loudwire Nights.

0: It's Loudwire Nights. That is Audio Slave and Show Me How to Live off of their debut album, their self-titled album that came out in 2002. Coming up before the end of this break, a good friend of Chris Cornell and a huge fan of Audio Slave and Soundgarden. We've got the latest from the Pretty Reckless. Right now, though, let's pay tribute to another fallen rock star.
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0: 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They will be out on the road with Theory of a Dead Man and Seven Dust later this year. 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Coming up after this break, as promised, the latest from the Pretty Reckless.
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0: Near the end of June, The Pretty Reckless will release their new album, Dear God. We had Taylor Momsen on the show just a couple of weeks ago talking about this, and you know, she didn't want to give away too many details about the new album, Dear God, because, well, she wants fans to hear it. And we will get to hear it, man, here in just a few weeks. But right now, we've got a little taste of what we can expect. Check out that full interview with Taylor Momsen at loudwire.com. This one is called When I Wake Up. 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

0: Mighty Metallica, it's Loudwire Nights. We will jump into an all-live edition of Mission Metallica from a show they played a few years ago in Copenhagen. That starts at 10 o'clock tonight. I can't wait for that one, man. Right now, we got to jump into the Fight Club. And tonight's Fight Club, it is all about grunge rock. Now, as soon as you say those words, grunge rock, you know, debates can start happening. Because who was the first grunge artist? What was the first grunge album? All of that. And you can go into the 80s, man, and you can talk about bands like Mother Love Bone, the early days of Soundgarden, a band called Green River, all these bands that really were kind of the prototype for what we know as grunge in the 90s. But the word grunge, that movement, didn't really start until the 90s. And I think these two albums are at the ground zero of the beginning of that movement. And so just as soon as you say grunge and people start debating, well, it's kind of a perfect topic for the Fight Club, because that's what we do, man. We fight this out. We are throwing the two albums at grunge ground zero into the Fight Club. You need to open up the Loudwire app, tap that button that says Chuck's Fight Club, and get your votes in. Friday night, we will celebrate the winning album. But here we go, man. It is Nirvana's Nevermind up against Pearl Jam's 10. Who's going to win the Fight Club this week, man?
1: The first rule in Chuck's Fight Club, vote. The second rule in Chuck's Fight Club, vote. Let your voice be heard in the

0: It's Loudwire Nights. That is Pearl Jam and Black from their album Tin. Before that, the absolute classic from Nirvana, Smells Like Teen Spirit off of Nevermind. That wraps up our Fight Club for Grunge Ground Zero, man. Those two albums truly at the beginning of the grunge movement as we know it today. Open up the Loudwire app. Get your votes in Friday night. We will celebrate the winning album in this week's Fight Club. While you're in the app, tap that button that says Upheaval Fest and get entered to win your shot at a trip to this massive two-day music festival in Grand Rapids, Michigan. You're going to see Papa Roach, Gojira, Poppy, Magnolia Park, Bill Murray, Ginger, Story of the Year, The Autumn Kings, and so many others, man. All you got to do is get entered to win. We're going to send you to Grand Rapids. We're going to put you up in a hotel. We're going to get you a pair of VIP tickets for the weekend. You just have to enter to win. All right? I'm doing everything I can, but you have to take that next step. You got to push it over the finish line. Open up the app. Get entered to win. Put in tonight's code word for an even better shot at winning. Tonight's code word, collapse. C-O-L-L-A-P-S-E, collapse. Drop that in the app. Keep those fingers crossed, and good luck. Coming up after this break, I've got the latest from a band that played Upheaval last year. It's the new one from The Architects next.
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18: I thought literally like there was like a riot happening at a Walmart near my house, and it wasn't a riot. 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And
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24: 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Anything you got for me, I am here for it. Song requests, shout-outs, dedications, of course. I'm, you know, kind of more in the mood for a drunk dial or some deep, dark confessions. Whatever you got, man. I am ready. I'm ready to receive it. Right now, it's the latest from the Architects. This is called Broken Mirror. It's Loudwire Nights. So-

I love that one, man. That is Stone Sour and Through Glass. It's Loudwire Nights. My name is Chuck, and coming up before the end of this hour, we will get the latest from Dogstar. We'll also hear from your headliners at the Upheaval Festival, Papa Roach. Right now, it's AC/DC. It's Loudwire Nights.

0: It's Loudwire Nights. That is Papa Roach and Wake Up Calling, and you can see them live at the Upheaval Festival in Grand Rapids coming up in July. 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
14: A Better Life with Dr. Sanjay Gupta.
15: You ever wonder why the same cold virus makes some people so sick and others not sick at all? Well, according to an interesting new study out of Yale School of Medicine, one key factor is how quickly the cells in their noses, called nasal cells, respond to the virus and contain it. It's called the interferon response, and it can vary for different people. Now, when that response gets inhibited, it can trigger a different reaction, which leads to excessive mucus production and inflammation. In other words, a cold that is a lot more miserable. Of course, there are other factors at play: your genetics, any underlying conditions, immunity from vaccinations or previous infections. If you are trying really hard not to get sick, high quality masks, they can be very effective. Also, good old fashioned hand washing. And remember not to touch your face. I'm Dr. Sanjay Gupta, helping you live a better life.
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0: Not only are we getting a new Dogstar album here in just a few weeks, but this year also marks the 30th anniversary of their debut album, Our Little Visionary. Now, if you're not familiar with Dogstar, man, well, you should get more familiar with them. They've been making music for 30 years. I mean, they started a couple years before they released that debut album. And always in the band was Keanu Reeves on bass. And he's on this new album that's coming out at the end of May. And he's on this song we're playing right now. This is Dogstar. It is the title track to that new album. This is called All In Now. It's Loudwire Nights.

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1: Not only are we getting a new Dogstar album here in just a few weeks, but this year also marks the 30th anniversary of their debut album, Our Little Visionary. Now, if you're not familiar with Dogstar, man, well, you should get more familiar with them. They've been making music for 30 years. I mean, they started a couple years before they released that debut album. And always in the band was Keanu Reeves on bass. And he's on this new album that's coming out at the end of May. And he's on this song we're playing right now. This is Dogstar. It is the title track to that new album. This is called All In Now. It's Loudwire Nights.

It's Loud Wire Nights, and coming up here in just 1 hour, we jump into Mission Metallica. This is always a fun moment for me on the show because Metallica is my ride or die band, man. They're my number one. And tonight, it's going to be an all live edition of Metallica. We're going to go back to a show that took place in 2022 in Copenhagen. And I think the band sounds, I think they sound better than they had sounded prior to that in a long, long time. Maybe the best they had sounded in the 21st century. So we're going to hear a few songs from the show coming up for Mission Metallica. That starts in 1 hour. Right now, it's the latest from Shinedown. This is Safe and Sound. It's Loudwire Nights.

0: Ozzy and Flying High Again. It's Loudwire Nights. You know what time it is, man. If we play Ozzy, we got to say these words together.
1: Long live Ozzy.
0: Long live Ozzy. Amen. Thank you for letting me say that, man. And thank you for saying it. We got to wave that flag. We got to celebrate that legacy every single chance we get. I'm going to take a quick break. When I get back, I've got the latest from Tim Montana.
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0: In July, Tim Montana will release his new album. It is called Entire State of Tim Montana. He got that album title from his friend Charlie Sheen. At the end of Charlie Sheen's memoir that came out last year, in his acknowledgments where he thanked people, you know, for their help with the book, he thanked Tim Montana. But he didn't just say, thank you, Tim Montana. He said, I want to give thanks to the entire state of Tim Montana. So, you know, a clever little phrase that Charlie Sheen included in his memoir is now the title of Tim Montana's new album coming out in July. I cannot wait to hear the whole thing. This is the first song he's given to us from it. This is called Break Me Down. It's Loudwire Nights.

3 days grace and never too late. It's Loudwire Nights coming up before the end of this hour. We'll get that new one from Poppy. We'll also hear from Pierce the Veil. Right now, it's GNR. It's Loudwire Nights.

0: It's Loudwire Nights. That is Pierce the Veil and So Far So Fake. And, you know, right before that, we played some Guns, and it seemed appropriate to follow GNR with Pierce the Veil because Pierce the Veil will be supporting Guns N' Roses on a couple of their shows this summer for GNR's tour. And I believe they've got two shows on the calendar, at least as of right now, September 9th in Arlington, Texas, and September 16th in San Antonio, Texas. 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Get all the details on that tour and all the openers for the tour at Loudwire.com. Coming up after this break, I'm going to get you details on how you can see Poppy at the Upheaval Festival.
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17: 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Certified strength and conditioning coach Dana Santis told us, recovery is about choosing the right kind of movement at the right time. 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I'm Dr. Sanjay Gupta, helping you live a better life.
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0: July 17th and 18th, the Upheaval Festival takes over Grand Rapids, Michigan, and we are sending three lucky listeners and their guests to Upheaval to be VIPs. 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
2: I figured it's Monday night, we should have an extra special Mission Metallica, and so that's what we're doing tonight, man. We are going to Copenhagen, Denmark, to a show Metallica played on June 15th, 2022. Now, some context here. I'm a fan. I'm an obsessive fan of Metallica, and I always listen to their live shows. I watch all their live videos, you know, that kind of thing. It's nothing too crazy. I'm not like a stalker or anything, but I love hearing it, and I love listening to the shows that they play, that they share with fans. And I remember listening to this show, watching some of the videos from the show, and just being blown away, thinking they sound better than they have sounded in years. And not that they sounded bad, but there was just some sort of energy on stage, man. And then you fast forward a few months. Well, then they announce that they're going to release, you know, 72 seasons in 2023. And so all of a sudden it clicked for

the shows they were playing in 2022, nobody else knew that they had been working on an album. Nobody else knew that they had this album done, but they did. And that elevated them to a whole new level. So tonight, we're going to celebrate that, man, as we go to Copenhagen in 2022 for a few live songs for Mission Metallica. And kicking off is, I think, the best live performance from this show. This is Bleeding Me. It's Loudwire Nights.

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0: It's Loud Wire Nights. That is Whiplash. And before that, one, wrapping up our all-live edition of Mission Metallica as we travel overseas to Copenhagen, Denmark for their show that took place on June 15th, 2022. Now, they've got a lot of shows this year. They're in Europe right now on the M72 tour. They will be taking over the Sphere in Vegas starting in October. That takes them through March of next year. Who the hell knows what else is on the horizon for them, man? But one thing we can always expect from Metallica is that they're not going to be quiet. They're not going to slow down. So whether that's more live shows, maybe that's new music. I don't know what it is, man. Maybe it's something else that we can't even think of, you know, like a movie or something. But I cannot wait to see all that's to come. You can stay caught up on everything going on with Metallica at loudwire.com. Coming up after this break, the latest from Ashes to New.
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0: Just a few weeks ago, From Ashes to New released their latest album. It is called Reflections. We had vocalist Danny Case on the show diving deep into it. You can hear that whole conversation on the Loudwire app right now. A little taste of Reflections. 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

It's Loud Wire Nights. That is Stained, and it's been a while. My name is Chuck. Coming up before the end of this hour, we're going to get that new one from Ryan Purds. Right now, it's Aerosmith. Loud Wire Nights.

0: It's Loud Wire Nights. That is Breaking Benjamin and Awaken. And if you follow them on social media, man, you know they're teasing something. They launched a website called Something Wicked. So I don't know if that's a new song. I don't know if that's a new album. You know, they're already planning a big tour with Chevelle this year. 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You can stay caught up with Breaking Benjamin on social media. 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His name is Ryan Purds. I've got his latest next.
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12: You know, it's interesting. For such a long time, I think people thought about diseases as something that mostly happened later in life. Just in recent years, however, we as a society have really begun to think about preventing certain ailments much, much earlier. Case in point, new study out of Northwestern University School of Medicine found the mid-30s are a major turning point for men's heart health. For women, about a decade later. But for the men, this is the time when you really need to be thinking about your heart health seriously. At a bare minimum, start seeing a primary care doctor once a year just to get your blood pressure and cholesterol checked. You can also look up and then do your best to follow what is known as the American Heart Association's Life's Essential Eight. These are things everyone can do to decrease their risk of heart disease. I'm Dr. Sanjay Gupta, helping you live a better life.
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9: I like it. You know, like I set up lighting at my house. I set up this, like, you know, get my scary music playing. 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
7: 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We play the classics. We play the hits. We go deep. We play live tracks, all of that, man. And we get to celebrate brand new music from brand new artists. And that's what we're doing right now. I am so excited for this artist. I am so excited for this song, man. This is called Sour, and it's by Ryan Hurds. Remember that name, because I think this guy's got a big, big future. Crank this one up, man. It's Loudwire Nights.

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3: One of the things I love about this show, man, is that we cover the spectrum of rock and roll, right? We play the classics. We play the hits. We go deep. We play live tracks, all of that, man. And we get to celebrate brand new music from brand new artists. And that's what we're doing right now. I am so excited for this artist. I am so excited for this song, man. This is called Sour, and it's by Ryan Hurds. Remember that name, because I think this guy's got a big, big future. Crank this one up, man. It's Loudwire Nights.

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Pearl Jam. It's Loudwire Nights. My name is Chuck, hanging with you until the clock strikes midnight, and then we can finally close the book on this Monday. If you are working right now, man, thank you for doing what you do. Thank you for pulling the third shift, the overnight shift, the graveyard shift, the late shift, whatever you call it. Thank you, man. I know how difficult it can be. I know how backwards your schedule is. I know how hard it is to maintain relationships with friends and family when you're working that kind of a shift, but you got to do it to keep the lights on, to make ends meet, to put food on the table, to pay for freaking gas, man. Thank you for doing what you do. I hope some rock and roll makes your night just a little bit better, man. Coming up in this final hour of the show, we've got a very special nightcap from a caller, from a listener of this show. His name is Terminator, and we will celebrate him and his mom for the nightcap before the clock strikes midnight. I'll tell you more coming up. Right now, it's Evanescence and Who Will You Follow? It's Loudwire Nights.

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1: And during the few moments that we have left, we want to talk right down to earth in a language that everybody here can easily understand.

0: Hell yes, man. It's Loudwire Nights. I'll never get tired of cranking that one up. That is Living Color and Cult of Personality. I think they are just one of the most underappreciated bands in the last 40 years. I mean, they are appreciated and they are celebrated. And we play that song every chance we get. But they should just be the biggest band, one of the biggest bands around, man. They are so good. They are road tested. The music they play, the musicianship they have on stage and in the studio, it is untouchable. So come on. Throw those horns up in the air. Let's give it up for Living Color. Coming up after this break, I've got the latest from Black Label Society.
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17: What are the chances you are listening to this while drinking a nice hot cup of coffee? If so, don't let me stop you. For years, we've been reporting on the health benefits of coffee, and that's not going to stop today. A new study, this one out of Harvard School of Public Health, found that coffee and tea could help lower your risk of developing dementia. People who enjoyed 1 to 3 caffeinated cups a day saw the biggest impact. In addition to the caffeine, coffee contains hundreds of bioactive compounds that can influence inflammation, glucose metabolism, vascular function, and oxidative stress. It's also possible coffee drinkers might be doing other things that keep them healthy. Eating a more balanced diet, getting plenty of exercise, sleep, not smoking or drinking too much alcohol, and finally, staying socially active. I'm Dr. Sanjay Gupta, helping you live a better life.
9: 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Actually, it's unbelievably easy. 505-767-9145 to get in touch with the PIT.
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0: Coming up, we will hear a new one from Magnolia Park. I'll remind you how you can enter to win a trip to see Magnolia Park, part of a massive festival in Michigan called the Upheaval Festival. Right now, it's Black Label Society and Name in Blood. 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
1: I tell my bitch get ready to go. Give her a mission, she write me the dope. I tell my bitch get ready to go. I tell my bitch get ready to go.

That is Magnolia Park and Shallow, and they will be playing the Upheaval Festival. It's Loudwire Nights, and I got to remind you, man, we are giving away a VIP trip. We're actually giving away three VIP trips to Upheaval. All you got to do is open up the Loudwire app, tap that button that says Upheaval Fest, and get entered to win. You will get to Grand Rapids. You will get a hotel. You'll get a pair of VIP tickets into this two-day festival to see Magnolia Park, to see Papa Roach, Gojira, Poppy, Story of the Year, Bill Murray, Ginger, the Autumn Kings, and that's just scratching the surface, man. Everything you need and get entered to win right there in the Loudwire app. Right now, it's Zeppelin. It's Loudwire Nights.

0: Nine Inch Nails and As Alive As You Need Me to Be. It's Loudwire Nights. My name is Chuck, and the show is almost over. Monday night is almost over, but as we do every night, we got to raise a nightcap to cheers the end of the day. And I've got some help for the nightcap tonight from a good friend of the show, a longtime listener, Terminator. We'll hear from him right after this.
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Well, what's happening? Johnny Rock doing the overnight thing, and this next song from Story of the Year is titled Gasoline. And just like gasoline, it gets more expensive to buy this track online every week. Didn't I do that joke last night?

0: Hey, don't shed a tear for Nickelback. They made so much money in their heyday. Now all this Nickelbacklash, they would say. Oh, they're laughing all the way to the bank. Me, not so much. Johnny Rock with you. What's happening?
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0: Dayseeker, let's crawl back to my coffin. 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I'm Johnny Rock Lassman on the Overnight.
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5: 4.5, the Pit. We're not saying we're the best, but

dying. Jelly Belly had to cancel a bunch of gigs, stadium shows, with Post Malone, or as I now call him, Postpone Malone. Yeah, tickets weren't selling. They call it Blue Dot Fever. See, you go on the Ticketmaster website, and you see the sea of blue dots when you look at the seating map? Oh, those are unsold seats.

0: Billy Morrison, along with Sully from Godsmack. That's Becoming. Johnny Rock Lastman on the overnight. And that Michael Jackson movie, breaking all kinds of records. Alien Ant Farm, covering Michael. Well, not literally. There's a joke in there somewhere, but they're next.
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0: From ashes to new, that's Drag Me. Anything but a drag to be with you. You see what I did there? Johnny Rock on the overnight. And one of the best from Alice in Chains. Next.
1: 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But I double check just to make sure.

0: That song is rather shallow, Hal. See, there was a movie with Jack Black called Forget It. What's happening, Johnny Rock on the overnight? How you doing?
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0: little Tim Montana, Break Me Down. I call him Timmy, but not to his face. Well, once, and he punched me in the throat. 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

0: 3 days grace and don't want to go home tonight. And I don't want to go home tonight. 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I mean, hey, we're both still alive. You'll get that reference next.
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0: Black Label Society on tour this summer. Zach and the Boys. Really great live. What's happening? 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

Did you know that local H right there, that was just two guys. Two guys making all that great noise. I can't remember which one was local and which one was H.

0: I used to know a woman named Judith. She left me in a perfect circle. Sorry, I'm trying. Hey, what's happening, Johnny Rock? Doing the grind with Alice in Chains next.
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0: Born to Kill, that social distortion. Or as us cool kids would say back in the day, Social D, man. Well, I wasn't a cool kid, but I tried. Johnny Rock doing the overnight and Bad Omens next.
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0: When I Wake Up. Latest from the Pretty Reckless. Yeah, lead singer Taylor Momsen. You know, she played the little girl in The Grinch Who Stole Christmas. The horrible Jim Carrey reboot. 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

Good morning, good morning. Lots to talk about on this Tuesday morning. Drag Me on Tour, The Gathering, and musical guest that, and much, much more. Coming up on this Tuesday morning, getting you started off with Godsmack.

0: That's Beartooth. I'm Roker. Welcome to Tuesday. You got a great day ahead of you. I've got some great music ahead of you. New Poppy, new Evanescence. But before I get to all of that, I'm going to get to Linkin Park.
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0: That is brand new music from Evanescence. Tell everyone you heard it here first, because you did. That's Who Will You Follow? Who Will You Follow? Off of the new Evanescence album, Sanctuary, that drops on June 5th. It's Roker. Evanescence also going out on tour beginning June 11th with Spirit Box and the young lady I've got coming up.
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0: There's the latest from Poppy. Time will tell. Catch Poppy, Spirit Box, and Evanescence live in concert as they head out on tour starting June 11th. And if you may recall, a couple of weeks ago, I told you about how Live Nation was doing that discounted ticket promotion again this summer for select shows, and the Evanescence show part of that. So you might be able to snag some $30 tickets to Evanescence, Poppy, and Spirit Box if you're lucky. It's Roker. Giovanni and the Hired Guns and more coming up.
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6: You know, Audrey, you and my kids have a great relationship. They're always so excited when you come over, whether it's for a birthday party or a get-together, whatever it may be. And they just, they love Aunt Audrey.
3: No, oh, little Auntie Audrey coming over here to make sure your kids are preoccupied. Because I'm a kid myself. I love play, so it's so fun to kind of like engage with your kids in that way. They're seriously so much fun.
6: Last time that you came over, my little 7-year-old Olivia was like, I loved it when you rubbed my head last time.
3: Because
6: she was like falling asleep on the couch while we were all watching probably some UFC or something. I don't know.
3: Yeah, I think we were watching UFC.
6: And you were like rubbing her head and she was just dozing off. But she remembered that.
3: She did.
6: Yeah, and it was so sweet. But this does feel like the sort of thing that my kids would do. Because of the influence of Aunt Audrey. Okay.
3: Oh, God. What is this? Like becoming, like taking selfies?
6: No.
3: Bathroom selfies with the girls?
6: A UK mom discovered there was two goats living inside of a garden shed after her daughter secretly bought them online as a surprise.
3: Yes. Also, your wife is not too far behind me on this.
6: Yeah, my wife, she's one of those people that's got big ideas, but in execution, you know, she's
3: A Highland cow would go great in your backyard.
6: It just wouldn't. So the mom went to check outside because she was surprised because she heard some noise coming from out there. And when she opened the door to this little shed that they had in the back, just a couple of goats. And she's like, why are there goats?
3: Also very easy to hear.
7: Where do they get these goats from?
6: From the internet. I don't know how
7: you
6: they
7: can just order goats on the internet. That feels problematic.
3: That's out of my Facebook marketplace, and I'm pissed. What do you mean? What do you mean I'm a different caliber of person where I'm not offered a goat?
6: You know that your algorithm is listening to you right now, so I would not be surprised if later.
3: Goat. All I need is just to add to my pack.
6: You open your shed in your backyard later today, and there's just 12 Tom Brady's. You're like, what's going on? The goats appeared to have been kept there temporarily after delivery, creating a pretty chaotic and unexpected home situation, as you'd expect. Because what do you do with a couple of rogue goats?
7: Do we know how old the daughters were who ordered these goats?
6: They didn't include that in the story, which feels important to me. Clearly, they're old enough to be able to work the internet, order something, and secretly get the goats in. So you got to think like at least 14.
7: Maybe.
6: Probably.
7: I think between 10 and 14. 14, you should know better. 10, I feel like you could probably find dad's credit card or mom's credit card.
3: Absolutely 10. Because when I started dating my husband, my stepdaughter at the time was 10. And she tried to look me up on to see if I had an arrest record.
7: She found it.
3: She was 10. I said, that.
6: Let's not look too
3: Let's
6: hard.
3: Not look at my DUI photo, please. Yikes.
7: But that was a simpler time, pre-Uber.
3: That was.
0: Dave and Mahoney.
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6: How do you even explain common sense to somebody that doesn't have common sense? 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
2: Mahoney, you spent a lot of time talking about your toenails recently, thanks to the latest installment of Lazy Bones Mahones, where, you know, your wife was detailing just how ridiculously long you allow your toenails to get, which seems unacceptable. 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
3: Should we make a spinoff, Lazy Bones Talons?
4: No. We talk about your toenails quite enough. Okay. A little too much.
2: Well, it's kind of...
5: My wife was like, if anybody ever doesn't believe that segment, she's like, just take off your shoe.
4: And oh, you have actually on stream about 4 years ago now. It's a memory that I never want to remember, but I am right now. And you put your foot up on stream and showed us your toenails because we didn't believe you. And you had a hold on your sock,
2: by
4: the way.
2: When we it burst through the sock, and we say that he has long toenails. If this guy had the ability to fly, he could snatch a bass out of a body of water in a second.
5: That's right. I'm evolving.
2: You're evolving?
5: Yes.
2: Okay. Well, somebody apparently is quite enamored with your long toenails.
4: Oh, my God.
2: There is one caveat that I think you'll appreciate, Audrey.
6: Why, hello, Mahoney. I'll take those toenails off your hands. Or should I say, off your feet. As long as you throw in one of Audrey's big nails, too, please.
7: Message deleted.
5: I don't give anybody access to my nails. I have a bit of a superstition on that. That's how you get curses put on you.
2: Oh, I thought you were going to say, like, you plant that at the scene of a crime and it'll be DNA.
5: No. It's 100% voodoo or witches. That's what they use. They will use toenails in cursing you.
2: Interesting. So,
5: which is one of the reasons why I like to hold on to them for as long as I do as well.
2: You know, I've never really thought about this before, but... Do people have a thing for toenails? Because, you know, we know people have a thing for feet. We know people have a thing for, like, worn underwear. But
4: I'm actually not joking. I am so grossed out right now.
2: I know.
4: I would rather talk about your poop and your bowels than I would be talking about your toenails. Like, I'm not joking. Just, I'm so grossed out.
2: Audrey, this is just a kinky curiosity. I'm just wondering if that's a thing out there.
5: I
4: want this to stop.
2: Instead of a seashell necklace, a Mahoney toenail necklace.
5: I do. Like, you just use it like like one of those little flosser things. Yeah,
2: you see people with, like, the shark tooth necklace, but it's just Mahoney's toenails.
5: I'm sure Sydney Sweeney could sell those. But I will say this, in my defense, Audrey, I know you don't even want to look at me now.
4: I'm actually disassociating. I'm pretty good at this.
5: Let me tell you
4: this,
5: though.
4: I have my eyes closed. But I don't want to listen.
5: So this is my wife's fault.
2: Oh, yeah.
5: Also, on top of not wanting
4: to. So now you're blaming your wife for your toenails?
5: Would you like to know why?
4: Yeah,
5: actually. Because repeatedly, my wife has said, I know you do not have a second family or a mistress. Because of those toenails.
2: Oh, so this is your way of indicating to her that you're not cheating because nobody else would put up with this nonsense.
5: Oh, that and so it's like if I'm cutting my toenails, then I'm just getting ready to cheat.
2: That's the same thing as getting a six pack and starting to wear cologne.
5: Yep, same. Mm-hmm. So I can't get in shape, can't cut my toenails.
2: You're doing it for her, for your family.
4: Can I be kind of honest? And I hate that I'm even thinking this way about you right now, but do they help you with your grip?
2: When you're having the relations?
5: Now, my toes are usually pointed up.
0: This is Dave and Mahoney.
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10: Traffic conditions remain steady across the metro. Highway 528 in Rio Rancho is moving smoothly. Highway 550 through Bernalillo with no interruptions all the way through I-25. Easy travel times on I-25 and I-40 in Albuquerque. If you see an accident, call the traffic tracker hotline 767-9167. 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
22: A better life with Dr. Sanjay Gupta.
23: You know, it's interesting. For such a long time, I think people thought about diseases as something that mostly happened later in life. Just in recent years, however, we as a society have really begun to think about preventing certain ailments much, much earlier. Case in point, new study out of Northwestern University School of Medicine found the mid-30s are a major turning point for men's heart health. For women, about a decade later. But for the men, this is the time when you really need to be thinking about your heart health seriously. At a bare minimum, start seeing a primary care doctor once a year just to get your blood pressure and cholesterol checked. You can also look up and then do your best to follow what is known as the American Heart Association's Life's Essential 8. These are things everyone can do to decrease their risk of heart disease. I'm Dr. Sanjay Gupta, helping you live a better life.
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2: Some of the biggest rock songs ever released. You are trying to figure out what they are with 30 seconds on the clock for each one of them. And we have a trio playing together today. It is Chris, who is dad, with his girls, Olive and Violet. Welcome, guys. It is great to have you. Are you ready for your first one?
3: We are ready.
2: All right. 30 seconds on the clock. Mahoney and Audrey available as lifelines should you need them. Here we go with number one.

0: those interesting covers where it's not good, but it's not terrible.
1: It sounded like a young man who's learning.
0: I liked it. All right, Chris, Olive, Violet, what do you guys got for us today?
2: Violet got it with Soundgarden and Black Hole Sun.
0: Violet, excellent job. You're on the board. One point.
3: I feel like that also matches your music taste. Your name, Violet, kind of gives a little Soundgarden vibes. Yeah. I like that.
0: Okay, the next one here is a medieval cover. It's Olga the Bard, and it's the most popular one of the day by a long shot. 619,000 views on this one. Here we go.
2: You're going to be hard.

0: 30 seconds right there. Imagine if we'd figured out recording technology much earlier in human history, like how metal some of the actual Viking music would have been.
1: Oh, God.
0: But that was an interesting take on that. Over to you guys. Do you know it?
2: Ozzy, Crazy Train.
0: Yeah, man. Two for two. Lifelines are gone. You don't need them. You can actually win it right here if you get a full point on this next one from Dennis Pana, who we've heard before, who is a bit heavier normally. 7,900 views. Here we go. Good luck.

0: we'll stop it right there. Over to you guys. Do you know it for the win?
1: Oh, my God. With a friend and no memory. Is it Nirvana?
0: It is Nirvana. Do you know the song?
1: I do. But for whatever reason, all I can think of is my daughter saying, play the Memoria song.
0: All right, so we'll give you a half point on that one. It is Come As You Are is what you were looking for.
2: And in the rules of this game, you say any Nirvana song and we'll take it. That was the same.
0: We'll go on to the last one here. You guys are still very much alive. You just need the artist or the song on this one. You get the win. It's got 8,500 views from Eric Cartman.

0: we'll stop it right there. Over to you guys for the win. It is...
1: Come on, feel the noise.
0: Yes, sir. Some Quiet Ride.
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7: Commuters on the interstates are cruising along with no traffic issues this morning. I-25 moving freely from the South Valley area through the interchange and up toward the North Valley. I-40 clear across the city, both east and westbound, with no new accidents or traffic delays.
8: 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I'm Grace Toledo from the 96.3 News Radio KKOB Traffic Center.
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12: And so I was kind of like watching him making sure that he was able to get in his car okay. 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
13: No.
12: Because what do we expect? Is everybody who's leaving their cart just old?
13: No.
14: Nah, man. Old people get a pass.
13: Nope.
12: That guy.
13: You haul your old ass back over to that corral and you put that cart away.
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13: Nope, I know. Fine. You're going to be dead sooner if you don't put that car back.
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0: When people see my son specifically, they'll go, oh, he looks just like you. And I go, oh, really? Which part? They're like, the ears. Oh, Edith in the chat said, I love big ears. Well, hello. I used to, because I was self-conscious, I used to tuck my ears into my baseball cap when I was a kid. And as it turns out, that actually kind of became a thing.
12: And people would say it's douchey. I just feel like it's a thing.
0: Man, Dad just said Dave's got love handles on his head.
2: 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If you've dodged the tumbleweed, a creditor, and the red light runner, you're in Albuquerque. 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
7: I had a Gold Bond bottle in my guest shower, so I would just go in there and then I would squeeze it with my feet.
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9: Like Old Faithful.
7: Like when you're going into a car wash and the undercarriage is getting it.
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11: And then I realized there's no toilet paper. Only thing that was available is the Reader's Digest.
7: Oh,
11: but anyways.
7: What magazine would be the worst to have to wipe with?
12: Ooh.
13: I think it's a 1980s Playboy.
14: Auto Trader, maybe?
7: Oh.
9: No, I feel like Auto Trader would actually be pretty good. 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
4: Dave and Mahoney.
9: The network will be placing a highly credentialed media and programming professional into the role of Regional Vice President of Executive Production and Programming.
14: What would those letters be?
9: RVP.
4: And now, this is Dave and Mahoney.
9: Hello, friends, and thank you for joining us on this Tuesday. Got some good news and some bad news to kick things off today. What would you like first, sir, Mahoney?
7: Dave, why don't we start today's show with some good news.
14: Good.
9: With some good news.
7: Or bad news.
9: Oh.
14: What?
7: I got pulled out of sleep. I'm feeling pretty good. Sorry.
9: Okay.
7: Sorry.
9: Some bad news. We've heard the stories about these data centers across the country and how they're angering local residents. Mm-hmm. And that certainly came to a head in Georgia when there was a large data center that has used about 30 million gallons of water, and they weren't really telling anyone about it. They were just like, yeah, don't worry about it. It's fine. Until local
7: residents. Make sure to turn off your faucet when you're brushing your teeth. And if it's yellow, let it mellow. If it's brown, then you can flush it down, you peasant piece of crap.
9: Pretty much.
7: That's how they treat us.
9: So the local residents only noticed it because, of course, they're not monitoring the water usage across the
7: area. Who does that?
9: They noticed it when all of their water pressure started going down.
7: Yeah.
9: And there's one thing that annoys me more than anything in this world when it comes to taking a shower,
7: What's that?
9: Is bad water pressure. And these poor residents were like, hey, it ain't working like it used to. What's going on? And they're like, oh, you noticed that, huh? We've been using a little bit of water to cool our reactors or whatever the hell it is in the data center. 30 million gallons, and it had just gone unnoticed until the public complaints came rolling in, and then the officials reviewed the usage, and they're like, oh, yeah, does seem like there's a 30 million gallons of water missing.
7: Have you noticed have you seen videos from around some of these massive data centers? Like, there is basically like a permanent white noise machine near some of them.
9: Oh, really?
7: Like, just because the amount of noise that they put off as well. So not
9: only kind of like that. White noise machines for the win.
7: I don't know, man. Like, you know what's nice sometimes? Like, when you're out in your backyard and you could just, like, hear birds.
14: Oh, yeah.
7: Nature.
9: I didn't think about that.
7: Yeah.
14: Nature.
7: Not when you're just sleeping.
14: Not
7: but
14: the
7: like,
14: white noise of nature.
9: All the birds aren't even chirping because they're also sleeping thanks to the white noise machine.
7: Uh-huh.
9: Yeah. Some good news today as well. Have you ever had, like, a local watering hole, like a pub that you really loved? Because I feel like that was something that was a generation before
7: us.
9: Yeah,
7: man. I mean, like, you would go to your dad's bar. Like, anytime I go back home to visit, there's a place called Mattingly's that all of my friends,
9: named
7: their
9: after
7: parents,
9: Don?
7: Surprisingly not.
9: Okay. There's another Mattingly. All right.
7: Should be, you know, interim manager for the Phillies now? Is that
9: is
7: where
9: he? Is that where he is?
7: I think that's where he's at.
9: Old school baseball player, Audrey.
7: Yeah.
9: Hell of a ball player.
14: I have no idea
7: Hell of a drinker, too.
9: Sure he was.
7: But that's where everybody would go, and that's where they still go. But, like, you know, you would think, you see those mom-and-pop dive bar-ish type places, they're fading out, unfortunately, because it costs a lot to run a business these days.
9: Well, and that's what was happening over in the UK. There was a pub that's been open for about 100 years and was a big part of the community. Well, I guess the guy who had owned the place was either, you know, getting older or sick or whatever it was and just couldn't run it anymore.
14: Close it.
9: And
14: close it down.
9: No, a man in the UK said, I will not have this bar closed down. He mortgaged his house to get enough money to keep the pub open.
14: And so this guy's a drunk.
7: He's a hero.
9: This is
14: he doesn't like his wife.
9: His priorities straight.
14: Yeah,
9: and sometimes those priorities are getting drunk and ignoring your wife.
14: Oh, my God.
9: Okay?
14: I was going to call him a loser, but I think I'll refrain from calling him a loser.
9: As you should.
14: That's pretty horrible.
9: What is horrible?
7: It's a business.
14: Let it die with old guys.
7: If it's been around for 100 years,
9: it's legacy.
14: Whose legacy? Not his. It's not even in his family.
9: Well, it is now.
7: Yeah, he owns that bitch.
14: Oh, my God.
7: And if it had a mortgage,
14: it's like a second mortgage on my house. Yeah, we're all good financial decisions.
9: You can't put the kids through college.
7: There's way worse things to take to put money from a second mortgage.
14: Start GoFundMe. I mean, start there. And OnlyFans, maybe. Maybe don't start with the second mortgage on your house.
9: I don't know. I respect his commitment to that pub. Well done, sir.
4: Dave and Mahoney.
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1: If you love Costco as much as Mahoney loves Costco, and Audrey, are you on board? Or like, would you say that you love Costco at this point?
2: I have drank the Kool-Aid.
1: Okay.
2: I mean, I don't know if I am one of those people that, because there are these people, and I don't know if even Mahoney is on this level, that go to the Costco every single day to see all of the new things that have hit the shelves and the new trending items for Costco, and they've kind of made it their whole personality and also their business model for social media.
1: We're once a week person.
3: You know, or maybe once every other week if we decide to really stock up.
1: Our
3: fridge is only so big, so 2 weeks is probably too much.
1: One hand how many times I've been in Costco physically in my entire life. I'm not a Costco person at all. However, I do love it when my wife goes to Costco because they have great stuff and it's very well priced and all that. But if you've noticed, if you've been in Costco recently, that it's more crowded, that's not just you like perceiving that it seems more crowded. It actually is. They say that foot traffic has risen nearly 20% since right before the pandemic to now.
2: I believe it because I think
3: as Audrey said, there's a people who are out there making Costco their business now on social media, letting people know, here's what you can get, here are the things, here are the deals that you can get. And I think more people are coming around because I think for the longest time, you know, myself included, when I was younger, I was like, why would I pay to go to a grocery store when I could just go to another grocery store and not pay?
2: But now that I go to regular grocery stores, I'm like, dang, I could just go to Costco.
1: Underwhelming.
2: Not even underwhelming. The cost, it almost feels like I am doing myself a disservice going to the regular grocery than if I were just to go ahead and buy a wholesale and bulk at
3: You know, and prior to me, even when I was single or when I was married or now with a kid, I was like, why do I need bulk? And it's really not that bulky. You know, it's not like you're buying, yes, there are packs of like, you know, 72 hot dogs, but that I don't feel like is out of control.
1: No, that's a normal weekly purchase.
3: A good week for me, personally. So, yeah, I mean, I'm not surprised that foot traffic is up. And
1: well, the only reason why it really surprises me is because so many people can just order online for almost anything.
2: But it's so expensive, David.
1: No, I get it. But, I mean, still, like, when you're seeing, you know, Walmart and Target, they're flat as far as their foot traffic over that same period.
3: But they're not
1: Costco being up 20%.
3: They're not giving people a reason. I mean, I think Walmart's doing a pretty good job of bringing people in. Walmart has shifted significantly since the pandemic. I think Target, on the other hand, has shifted the other way. The thing about Costco that, like you said, that brings in the foot traffic is that you want to go in to see what is there, too. You know, that is part of it. For my wife and I, we walk up and down almost every aisle.
2: Samples, free samples.
3: We're there for an hour every trip. You know, that's basically what we allot for a trip to Costco. And for us, you know, it's kind of like it's a nice little break with the baby. You know, it's like, hey, here's something we could do for free. Get things that we need to get done, and kill an hour with a baby.
2: What are all these people doing? I know that I'm off by like noon. What are y'all doing here at noon?
3: Yeah.
2: You know what I mean? Like, do you guys ever think like that?
1: I think, what do you mean
2: there's 100 people who are my age in their 30s out of Costco at 1:30?
1: Every time I go golfing in the middle of the day, I think the same thing. I'm like, don't y'all have jobs? Get to work.
2: What are you doing, man?
0: Dave and Mahoney. And Doug.
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10: Traffic on I-25 from Santa Fe into the metro has no new accidents reported. In Bernalillo, Highway 550 is running smooth through I-25 with no traffic problems to report in the North Valley. Just your regular busy spots for this hour, Alameda at Coors Road, Paseo del Norte at Coors Boulevard. If you see an accident, call the Traffic Tracker Hotline, 767-9167. I'm Grace Toledo from the 96.3 News Radio KKOB Traffic Center.
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2: It's Pop Trash on Dave and Mahoney.
3: I don't know if this is a recession indicator, but apparently Mike D from the Beastie Boys is releasing new music and going back out on tour. Is he out of money?
4: No, man. They make plenty of money. It's his kids are touring, and his kids have a band that are actually really good. And he's attended a couple pop-ups and, like, performed.
3: Yeah.
4: And he sounds great, you know?
3: First new music from the Beastie Boys since the untimely passing of Adam back in 2012. Yeah. Hard to believe that's been almost 15 years now. But in recent years, Mike D has been working behind the scenes and co-producing on some albums for bands like The Hives and things like that. But the fact that he's going back out on tour, you know, nice little tip of the cap for the old school Beastie Boys fans that want to get some new stuff.
4: I'm a huge Beastie Boys fan, and, you know, I've been seeing this coming for a long time. You know, when MCA passed, it just, I mean, just absolutely devastating, and I'm glad they're not touring as the Beastie Boys, because they're not the Beastie Boys without MCA, you know, and they know that, and they're not going to try to do that without him. And so the fact that he's doing some solo stuff, it sounds good, and he still sounds good, I'm here for it.
3: This makes me feel old. Britney Spears, her little sister, has a daughter, and that daughter just graduated from high school.
5: Oh, so every millennial girl knows exactly what this means. So, Dave, can I give you a little bit of lore?
3: Please.
5: Okay, so Britney Spears' daughter, or Britney Spears' sister, Jamie Lynn, was in a show on Disney called Zoe 101.
3: Okay.
5: And while she was on Zoe 101, she got pregnant. Oh. And then the show stopped, and it was so good, and everybody has never, no one has ever forgiven her since.
3: Oh, really?
5: Yes.
3: It's her fault.
5: So, great. Great for your graduation. Now, can mom get back to work?
3: So Mortal Kombat is out and doing pretty well, $17 million domestically at the box office this weekend. I chose to see a different movie over the weekend with my kids.
4: You didn't go see Mortal Kombat,
3: too? No, it was Mother's Day, so we wanted to do something kind of kid-friendly. We went and saw Sheep Detectives, the new Hugh Jackman movie.
4: Okay, what would you rate that?
3: Good. It was, I mean, for my kids, you know, who are 10 down to 4 years old, it was their first, like, murder mystery, like, whodunit type thing. And, you know, there's, like, a bunch of suspicious characters. You're trying to figure out
4: who. Were they engaged throughout the movie?
3: Yeah. In fact, my 7-year-old would not shut up as to who her guesses were, as to who the murderers were.
4: I like that.
5: Now show them Knives Out.
3: Yeah, they're ready.
4: Just the first one, because the second one was terrible. But unlike Mortal Kombat 2, the audience is loving Mortal Kombat 2, 90% fresh. And here's the thing, you know, about some of the movies, like the original Mortal Kombat that came out years ago, they made them way too serious. I love that they are not taking themselves seriously, and they're giving fans, like, a stupid, fun version of what it should be. Like, you know, appealing to the fans as opposed to the critics, and they end up making a lot of money at the box office.
3: And that new Street Fighter movie that's coming
4: out looks even better.
3: Looks awesome. So, on the heels of Shannon Elizabeth joining OnlyFans and making, I think it was $1.2 million in the first week.
4: Yep.
3: There's more and more people that are going, hey, wait a second, I'm kind of an old school, you know, Hollywood actress that a lot of people know, but maybe isn't getting as much work as I want to. Jamie Presley has now joined OnlyFans.
4: Jamie Presley, one of the most beautiful women in the world, you know, I love me some Jamie Presley, and if she wants to get on OnlyFans, good for you, sister.
3: Says she is evolving with the times and wants to have more creative control over her content.
4: We were having this conversation last week, and, you know, OnlyFans for, like, they're asking, why would celebrities do this? This isn't anything new, because for a long, long, long time, there would be celebrities who pose for, say, Playboy. This is just the modern equivalent, except for it's way better financially for all the people who are actually, you know,
3: the actresses. You
4: know, the actresses, because they don't have to deal with creepy producers like Hugh Hefner.
3: Right.
4: They get almost all of the money minus OnlyFans cut, but they're their own boss. So I love this for anybody who wants to do it. Get out there. You do you.
3: And, I mean, Jamie Presley's already done, like, a whole bunch of topless scenes in movies and stuff. So, like, your boobs are already out there. Like, why not, right? Monetize the areolas.
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10: The Cole Avenue and Graceland Drive intersection has an accident. Congestion is expected. Lead Avenue or Zuni Road are east or westbound options instead of Cole Avenue. Another accident reported at Cottonwood Drive and American Road. This is in the North Valley. Emergency responders are on scene.
11: 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I'm Grace Toledo from the 96.3 News Radio KKOB Traffic Center.
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0: Sandia, KTBL AM, Los Ranchos de Albuquerque. 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And yes, our erratic behavior does go against everything in the Cumulus Media Handbook.
1: Dave and Mahoney present, Are You Smarter Than a Community College Dropout?
2: Probably not.
3: Eddie is joining us today to challenge Mahoney. And are you smarter than a community college dropout? Eddie, how far did you get in school?
4: I got my GED.
3: Good enough diploma is what they call it. All right, you versus Mahoney today. Anything you'd like to say to Mahoney before he leaves the room?
4: They're going down.
5: We'll see, Eddie.
3: I like that. All right. You guys going to be asked the same six questions. Eddie, you do have a pass today that counts as a correct answer. I'm not going to give you the right answers until Mahoney comes back into the room. He is currently headed to a soundproof space where he is not able to hear. Here we go with question number one. How many planets are currently in our solar system?
4: Seven.
3: Question number two. Which U.S. state is known as the Sunflower State?
4: Pass.
3: Good use of your pass. Question number three. What dinosaur is known for its three horns on its head?
4: Tyrannosaurus Rex.
3: Question number four. What was the top-selling album of the 1990s worldwide? Was it A, Michael Jackson's Dangerous, B, Nirvana, Nevermind, or C, the Bodyguard soundtrack?
6: What?
4: Michael Jackson.
3: Question number five, what event happened on Black Tuesday in 1929? Black Tuesday, almost 100 years ago.
4: Oh, man, a shooting.
3: All right. And final question for you, what was the name of the first cloned sheep? Had a name. Made a lot of headlines back in the day. The first cloned sheep.
4: I'm not that old.
3: All right.
4: I'm going to have to say Emily. Let's take a wild guess.
3: Emily. All right. We'll see how that stacks up. Mahoney is going to re-enter the room, and we will see if, in fact, he does go down. Take your time, pal.
5: I'm working on it.
3: Just very casual saunter across the
5: studio. Yeah, man. I'm not running.
3: Okay. You don't have to run.
6: It's okay.
5: Let's go.
3: All right. Question number one, Mahoney. How many planets are currently in our solar system?
5: Nine.
3: No.
5: They made Jupiter a planet again.
3: It's Pluto, and no, they did not. Eddie said seven, so both of you are wrong. It's eight. Eight is the correct answer.
6: Nobody even
5: Pluto is a planet again.
3: No, it's not.
5: They're making it. I saw a news report.
3: They're trying to make it. They are not. They have not officially made it a planet again. All right, question number two. Mahoney, what U.S. state is known as the Sunflower State?
5: The Sunflower State?
3: Mm-hmm.
5: Oh, boy, I should know this. I'm a pass.
3: Both of you passed on that. That means both of you get a point. Kansas. Kansas is the sunflower.
6: Whoa, that is not what I was thinking at all. That's what Kansas is known for?
3: Sunflowers, yeah.
6: I thought it was windmills.
3: Question number three. What dinosaur is known for its three horns?
5: Triceratops.
3: Yeah. Mahoney, you said Triceratops. Eddie said Tyrannosaurus Rex. You get the point there. Question number four. What was the top-selling album of the 1990s worldwide? Was it Michael Jackson, Dangerous, Nirvana, Nevermind, or the Bodyguard soundtrack?
5: It's the Bodyguard soundtrack.
3: It actually is.
5: I know that.
6: What?
3: Audrey kind of scoffed at that.
6: Huge. I don't even know Michael what that is.
5: I Will Always Love You?
3: With Whitney Houston?
6: Oh, okay, yeah.
3: The Bodyguard with Kevin Costner?
6: Yeah. Don't know.
5: Okay. You've never even heard of that movie?
6: Is that where they fell in love?
5: Yes.
6: The two of them? Okay, I didn't know their lore, but yeah, okay.
5: That soundtrack was huge.
3: Michael Jackson's Dangerous did 30 million albums. Nirvana, Nevermind did 25 million. The Bodyguard, 45 million.
6: Wow.
3: Yeah.
6: Well, shout out to Whitney. R.I.P.
3: Question number five. What event happened on Black Tuesday in 1929, Mahoney?
5: I mean, I feel like that's when the stock market crashed, but wasn't that a Friday? But we'll go with stock market crash.
3: Yeah, that's right.
6: Yes. So wait, that's the reason why we have Black Friday is because of that.
5: Black Tuesday?
3: Mm.
5: Feels racist.
3: Question number six.
6: Because there's things around.
3: What was the name of the first cloned sheep?
5: Dolly.
3: Dolly is right.
5: Who also sang, who was the original singer of I Will Always Love You, I believe.
6: Yes.
3: I will always love you.
5: That was pretty good.
3: Mahoney, you got five right. Eddie got
5: Sorry, Eddie.
3: One. So well done, Mahoney.
6: Really? You said so many answers with so much confidence.
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9: Slowdowns from an accident southbound on I-25 approaching Montaña Road. Emergency responders are on scene. Several lanes of traffic currently blocked with delays reaching Paseo del Norte. We've also got a crash cleanup at the Cole Avenue and Graceland Drive intersection. Lead Avenue or Zuni Road are closed options. If you see an accident, call the traffic tracker hotline 767-9167. I'm Grace Toledo from the 96.3 News Radio KKOB Traffic Center.
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5: The roads are wild out there, but Mahoney, you had a very scary situation just a couple of days ago.
6: Dave, this confirms that the world is out to try to get me. You know, I don't know why. Is it because I'm so tall, so funny, so handsome?
5: It could be because the whole world, as you very well know, revolves around you.
6: This is true. So Friday, I'm driving home and just doing what I'm doing, listening to the station, driving home, just jamming out.
7: What song was playing?
6: I don't remember exactly because the moment I look up, there is a hood flying off the back of a Jeep that is being towed by a flatbed tow truck.
7: Oh, my gosh.
5: The whole hood?
6: The whole hood. And a Jeep hood is a big-ass hood. That ain't a Toyota Corolla hood. That ain't a Hyundai Accent hood. That is a, I believe, I don't know what kind of Jeep, but it was a big-ass Jeep.
7: It was a big Jeep, doesn't matter. You have had this happen, though.
6: I've had my hood fly off.
7: Which is insane that you've had multiple hoods coming at you. What do you think that says?
6: I do have a little PTSD when it comes to hoods flying off. It was the second scariest moment ever to happen in my car, but this hood flies off. And it goes, like, it catches air and floats for, like, a half a second.
5: Which must have felt like an eternity.
6: Felt like an eternity. Yeah. Thankfully, there's nobody to my left or to my right. I'm able to move to my right, get over. Thankfully, the hood does not hit anybody directly because a hood flying on the freeway feels like Final Destination.
5: Yeah, but a hood just being in the middle of a freeway is a huge problem.
6: It ends up, there's a truck that is a couple lanes over. They were not paying attention as closely as I was. And luckily, I don't know if they ran over it or if their front bumper hit it, but ends up shooting it off to the side of the road.
5: Could you tell, had that Jeep been in a wreck or something? Because a hood just flying off seems wild.
6: I couldn't tell because, I saw the Jeep. You know, when I was behind it, it didn't look like it was damaged. But, you know, unsecuring a hood from personal experience, because my Toyota Celica was in a accident. I got hit by a drunk driver in, like, 2001. And I had to tie my hood down with rope. I got my oil changed because, you know, I wanted that car to keep running even though it was completely totaled.
5: Yeah.
6: Because I didn't have money to fix it. But the place that changed the oil did not tie the knot on the hood down as far as it was. And so.
5: Yeah, they probably just closed the hood thinking
6: No, I mean, the hood was bent.
5: Oh, it's that bad.
6: And so driving, caught some air, flew up, hits my windshield, breaks the windshield, and then up and rolled over. So, like, any amount of air catching a windshield, I think, has the potential to throw a hood off a car on an older vehicle.
5: So it wasn't that long ago. It was over spring break. We were driving to Santa Barbara and just cruising down the interstate, and same kind of thing. There was some guy who was driving a pickup truck, and they were clearly moving somebody, and they didn't secure a mattress in the back of the truck.
6: No.
5: And this whole mattress, thankfully, it was like a lane or two over from us, but the whole thing just caught air and is flying through the, and then just crashes down onto the interstate. I'm like, whoa, glad that's over there.
6: And we know because one of our friends unfortunately ran over a mattress on the roadway once.
5: And he was in his pickup truck, and the mattress got caught, lodged underneath the truck, and it just caught fire. His whole truck burned to the ground. So glad you're okay, man. That's scary stuff.
6: I mean, I almost called in today just because, you know, the.
5: Although, if he had died, Audrey, how would you, like, propose that we chop up his salary?
7: Ain't no chopping. It just comes over here.
5: Oh, you just get it?
7: Yeah. Oh. That's just what happens whenever things happen on this side of the table. Whatever happens on your side of the table, then we can talk after that. But for right now, I think that that's a good way of looking at it, is this side of the table earns whatever happens. So also, if something happens to me, Mahoney gets mine. Doesn't get spliced.
6: Yeah, I like that. I like that idea.
5: I would see it a little differently. If anything happens over there, then the money would just transfer to this side of the table where all the work happens.
7: You greedy, greedy guys.
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13: Slowdowns from an accident southbound on I-25 approaching Montaña Road. Emergency responders are on scene. Several lanes of traffic currently blocked with delays reaching Paseo del Norte. We've also got a crash cleanup at the Cole Avenue and Graceland Drive intersection. Lead Avenue or Zuni Road are closed options. If you see an accident, call the traffic tracker hotline 767-9167. I'm Grace Toledo from the 96.3 News Radio KKOB Traffic Center.
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21: What are the chances you are listening to this while drinking a nice hot cup of coffee? If so, don't let me stop you. For years, we've been reporting on the health benefits of coffee, and that's not going to stop today. A new study, this one out of Harvard School of Public Health, found that coffee and tea could help lower your risk of developing dementia. People who enjoyed 1 to 3 caffeinated cups a day saw the biggest impact. In addition to the caffeine, coffee contains hundreds of bioactive compounds that can influence inflammation, glucose metabolism, vascular function, and oxidative stress. It's also possible coffee drinkers might be doing other things that keep them healthy. Eating a more balanced diet, getting plenty of exercise, sleep, not smoking, or drinking too much alcohol. And finally, staying socially active. I'm Dr. Sanjay Gupta, helping you live a better life.
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1: Well, so all sorts of anticipation has been leading up to this moment because for the past week, we've been getting all these weird memos and then we got the voicemail and we realized that the new person that's coming in to be a part of the show is our former program director.
2: Our old boss.
1: Our old boss, Bossy Rossi. And there's been some mixed reaction to him showing up and taking control of the show, as he says.
3: We've worked well with him over the years. He's got his quirks.
1: Would you say well or just kind of like tolerated?
3: You know, I mean, he bought into that regional vice president of the corporate thing.
1: Mm-hmm.
3: You know, so I don't know if he's drinking that corporate Kool-Aid or not.
1: Well, right out of the gate, somebody has this message for him.
4: Yes, I got a good question you can ask Bossy Rossi. Ask him, would he please take the moron show off the air? Because you guys are a bunch of morons. I hope he does take you off the air because it is a moron show. Ask Bossy Rossi if he will. Please.
5: Message deleted.
1: Okay, let's go to Bossy Rossi live. Bossy Rossi, will you take us off the air?
3: Oh, he's not here?
1: Oh, he didn't show up today.
3: Oh, there's nobody in that producer studio?
1: Oh, look at that. There's no one in the chair. Look at that.
3: Mm.
1: Totally empty.
3: Just completely empty.
1: I guess he's just going to take his time arriving.
3: Chris is still picking up his work remotely, I guess. Yeah.
1: Chris, halfway across the country, still doing his job.
3: On time.
1: Mm-hmm.
3: Mm-hmm.
1: Early, I would say.
3: And bro, here's the thing, man. Like, we've been doing radio a long time. You may not like us. You may think we are the worst radio show out there. We have heard a lot of radio shows.
6: We're all that's left.
1: All that's left is the moron show.
3: The other ones that are still floating around, it ain't better.
6: Not much better?
3: It ain't better.
1: It's not better.
3: It ain't better.
1: It's probably not worse, but it's not better.
3: It ain't better.
1: Yeah.
6: I mean, speak for yourselves. I think I'm hilarious. I show up on time every single day. I put of the effort.
1: No. What?
6: And I put this show on my back, so speak for yourself. I don't know. Our bosses are probably listening, dude.
1: Maybe. They didn't show up today.
6: He is not our boss.
1: He thinks he is.
6: But you are saying that and inflating that part of his ego. And also, you got to stop calling him Bossy Rossi. It's now just Rossi Rossi. He is not our boss.
1: Rossi Rossi.
6: He is not our boss.
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9: Current accidents this morning. Northbound I-25 has an accident at the I-25 interchange, slowing traffic down with delays starting at Lomas Boulevard. Also on I-25, a southbound crash cleanup approaching Montaño has traffic moving slow starting at Paseo del Norte. And at 2nd Street, expect delays if you're headed southbound approaching Montaño from an accident at that intersection. If you see an accident, call the traffic tracker hotline 767-9167. I'm Grace Toledo from the 96.3 News Radio KKOB Traffic Center.
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1: I appreciate that.
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0: Dave and Mahoney.
1: So, Audrey, you just found this video, and it is going super viral right now because everyone is tired of paying these insane prices for gas at the pump. I mean, I was just yesterday filling up the wife's car, and I was like, how is it $125 to fill up the car?
2: Because you guys have a big SUV for all of your kids.
3: But even still, though.
1: Still, $125 for gas, and I'm sitting here, I was getting 87. There wasn't premium or anything like that. And it was still that amount.
2: Yeah.
1: Like, premium is well over $6 a gallon.
2: That's
1: like
2: absolutely insane. Nuts.
1: But this is even more insane. Racetrack has been accused, and these are, you know, viral videos, so take it for what it's worth, of their tab running on the fuel pump without any gas actually being pumped out of it.
3: Oh, and
1: when I talk about Racetrack, I mean, they're a huge company. They've got over 400 convenience store locations across the entire United States. I mean, many of them in Georgia and Florida, Louisiana, Texas, places like that. But, I mean, 400 locations is obviously a lot. But tell us what was happening in this video.
2: So there are multiple videos of people who are basically having the pump up in the air because you have to prove, you know, whether or not the gas is actually coming out of the pump.
1: So they're holding it up in the air without holding down the handle, obviously. So gas isn't coming out of it. They're just holding it up in the air and the tab is running.
2: The tab is running.
1: Wild.
2: So, you know, hopefully that this is something that Racetrack will be able to fix because as of right now, this looks bad.
3: Oh, yeah. It looks insane. This looks worse than bad. If I know I'm getting ripped off, and I've got access to a...
1: already getting ripped off.
3: No, I know. If I feel like I'm getting ripped off even more than I'm already getting ripped off, and I've got access to a, an accelerant in my hands, believe you me, I'm going to burn that bitch down.
1: Oh, you're burning the whole thing down. Okay. I don't blame you because I feel like we all kind of want to burn it down right now. But wait, Audrey, so let me ask you this because this feels important. I mean, if there's one gas pump that's malfunctioning, it's one thing. That could simply be just an honest mistake. You said that you found multiple videos of this. Are these different locations?
2: It looks like one's called Raceway and the other one's called Racetrack. Mm-hmm. I don't know if they're owned by the same companies or not. But those are the two videos that I'm seeing that are circulating right now, both reaching at almost 500,000 likes, multiple millions and millions of views. Yep. This one video right now
1: is Raceway is a totally separate one. They have 200 convenience store locations.
2: So the one at the Racetrack, this has now got almost 4 million views and half of a million likes. So, I mean, this is for sure this individual Racetrack video right now of a guy with his gas pump in the air and the ticker still going, charging him, is for sure circulating the internet. And I don't know what's going to come of this, but I hope that it's money in some people's pockets.
1: We riot.
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2: Guys, I have the follow-up that you have been waiting for in the Redneck Report. Do you remember the dude who ate the diamonds and then they were waiting for him to poop them out?
3: Yes. I mean, I like that move, man. I like that move.
2: And, I mean, he stole a lot of diamonds from Tiffany & Co. in Florida, worth roughly between $700,000 and $800,000. After the theft, he fled in a rental car, was pulled over by the cops about 300 miles away. And during the arrest, he was like, well, I stole, you know, $750,000 worth of diamonds. Like hell, they're getting those back.
3: Mm-hmm.
2: I'm going to swallow them. And they did. And then they took him to the hospital and they did a scan. And they're like, yep, there's the diamonds in your stomach. And now we wait. And they did. And he did naturally pass the items. Over the following days, he eventually passed the diamonds. They were recovered by the investigators. And that, again, is the final cherry on top to this long saga. Because the last we heard is
4: he had just eaten them.
2: He'd eaten them, and they were waiting. And now he's facing all the charges that go along with it as well. Robbery, grand theft, being held without bond, considered a flight risk, repeat offender. I don't know if he's eaten stuff in the past, but
4: this guy's gut is made of actual stone. Because what do you mean you can eat diamonds and have them come out perfectly fine? Mm-hmm. Your yep. intestinal lining is yep. still okay.
2: Yep.
4: And then I give my dog chicken and she's got diarrhea for a week. So, I mean, there's
2: you know
4: definitely...
2: why? It's because his name.
4: What's his name?
2: Jathan Glider.
4: Jathan. My name's Jathan.
2: Jathan Glider.
4: And I'm a diamond thief. Totally. That's totally his name, Jathan.
3: Do you think that they have to disclose that these diamonds have been pooped out?
2: I think so. Like, can you imagine if you got them in some earrings and you have them on for your wedding day and you're like, what is that?
4: Well, they've cleaned them, guys.
2: That's Jathan.
4: That's Jathan's diamonds.
2: Jathan's diamonds.
3: Are poop diamonds more expensive than blood diamonds? Because the world's, like, most expensive coffee is pooped out. Like, it's some little rodent down in South America or Brazil eats the coffee bean and then poops it out. And then that's what we roast. It's the word. No, legitimately, it's like, I forget the name of it.
2: What?
4: I believe you, but
2: that
4: again.
2: What cheeky person figured that out?
4: No way.
2: It's like the first person that milked a cow.
4: That was just somebody who needed to reuse grounds because there was nothing else around. And they were like, let's just wait for this thing to poop out the coffee and we'll use it again.
2: So this woman had the perfect crime, and she would have gotten away with it, too, if it wasn't for the meddling fact that Red Bull doesn't actually give you wings. A woman was arrested after allegedly stealing a Red Bull delivery truck in Tampa. Hmm. And there's some footage of her just speeding down the road in this thing and tried to get away.
4: I get it.
2: Did not. They had to bust out the spike strips, and she got stopped in Lakeland right by the Villages.
4: Aww. I think that she should be set free. She just needed a little extra energy,
3: a little extra boost.
4: That's
3: a woman who has not had her morning coffee.
4: Yeah, and she was just trying to get what she needed.
3: Do you remember, though, like when Red Bull first came out? I mean, this is like 25, almost 30 years ago now.
2: Yeah.
3: That they were like, you'll never need more caffeine
4: than
3: what's in the like the little like 6 ounce can that they and now they sell turbo double dually
2: master
3: 16 ounce 32 ounce
4: that you're vibrating off of the
2: and
4: floor.
2: You're like, I just need this to feel alive for the day, please.
4: Yeah, it's pretty crazy.
2: So what in the Looney Tunes is going on here? A man was taken to the hospital after he crashed his car into a wall that was painted like a tunnel.
4: This guy's
2: with Wile E. Coyote. I mean, your nemesis.
3: If you're distracted driving, I can see how this happens.
4: Or you read at like a level of the third grader. Like, what do you mean you are just driving into a wall?
2: Have to be a stone cold moron to drive into a wall.
3: It had a tunnel painted on it.
2: There's a light at the end of it. You see? You deserve everything.
3: Is he okay?
2: No, he did. I'm kidding. He's fine.
1: This is Dave and Mahoney.
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6: Recap on current accidents. Southbound on I-25, traffic's moving slow from a crash approaching Montaño with delays starting at Paseo del Norte. 2nd Street has a southbound accident at Montaño Road that's slowing east and southbound traffic at that intersection. And at Coors Boulevard, a northbound accident approaching St. Joseph's Drive slowing north and southbound traffic. If you see an accident, call the Traffic Tracker Hotline, 767-9167. I'm Grace Toledo from the 96.3 News Radio KKOB Traffic Center.
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1: Mahoney, your sea-based vacations are always cruises, but right. You have decided, and it was from going on a Disney cruise, you're like, this is our cruise line. We don't think it's going to get any better than this. And I mean, I've been on Disney cruises with you.
2: Yeah.
1: I tend to agree. They're wonderful.
2: I've never been on any other cruise line other than Disney. Disney sent, you know, put us on a free cruise like 10-plus years ago.
1: Yeah.
2: I thought I was going to hate it. I tried not to go, and then I found out, oh, cruising is my jam. I was just, you know, I should have listened to my instincts because I feel like old people know so much about comfort and leisure that, you know, the tracksuits, the comfortable shoes, the going to dinner at 3 p.m., all these things, top tier, and they love cruises. I didn't know that, but now I do, and that's why, when we go on vacation, we usually go on Disney cruises.
1: Okay, but I have a proposal for you.
2: Okay.
1: In the very off chance that you and I simultaneously get divorced.
2: Yes.
1: We need to go on a Carnival cruise together.
2: I mean, yeah. We're not you're not going. There are no swingers cruises through Disney, you know. But if we want to fight, you know, we're going on Carnival, baby.
3: Well, woo! And you got to dance. Like that's the whole thing. Every time
2: I'm doing the wobble.
1: Listen to this.
2: I will be in Jamaica doing the wobble. They will cancel me if that video comes out.
3: Dave, do you even know what the wobble is?
1: I know what the wobble is.
3: Okay, well, you better learn it.
1: Envision Mahoney doing it,
2: and I can do the Cupid shuffle.
1: So there was a cruise that was in the Bahamas. It was a Carnival cruise.
2: Right.
1: And I guess there was enough disruption on this boat because people were acting out like you do on a Carnival cruise.
2: Your chances of you getting into a fight on a Carnival cruise
3: are high.
2: Yes. Yeah.
1: It got so bad, they cut off all alcohol sales.
2: I believe it.
1: And can you imagine how awful it would be to be on a cruise, a Carnival cruise, and not have
2: you
1: any booze?
2: You cannot. That is like you are. I would rather just be in solitary confinement.
3: Yeah.
2: In prison.
1: Yeah.
2: Than on a Carnival with no booze.
1: As a result, the passengers even on these cruise lines couldn't get off the ship and go buy alcohol to bring back on the boat. And normally you can't go buy like a handle.
2: You can check it.
1: You can check it. They wouldn't even allow them to go out and buy alcohol.
3: Wow,
1: when they were off the boat.
3: How did you get so many like-minded people on one boat?
1: Yeah, so I mean, there was disruption amongst the passengers to the point where they were like, shut it all down. And I don't know if you can sue for such a thing, but I would try.
2: See, and this is why, Dave, I've said this many times, because, you know, when I have handily been the drunkest person on a Disney cruise several times.
1: Mm-hmm, yeah.
2: There is zero chance I could be the drunkest person on a Carnival cruise. I want to be the biggest piece of garbage on the Disney cruise.
1: You want to stand out.
2: Nobody's going to fight me.
1: Right.
2: You know, they're just going to look at me and like think, oh, that guy's a piece of trash.
1: Although if you did get into a fight with a giant dude dressed up like Goofy, that would, I mean, talk about a viral video.
3: Are you ready for your next pina colada?
2: Yeah, I want to fight Goofy. He's got, his reach is too long, man.
0: Dave and Mahoney.
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13: Recap on current accidents. Southbound on I-25, traffic's moving slow from a crash approaching Montaño with delays starting at Paseo del Norte. Second Street has a southbound accident at Montaño Road that's slowing east and southbound traffic at that intersection. And at Coors Boulevard, a northbound accident approaching St. Joseph's Drive slowing north and southbound traffic.
14: 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I'm Grace Toledo from the 96.3 News Radio KKOB Traffic Center.
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3: Whenever you've been wearing your pants too tight for too long, that you've got that indentation in your body.
1: Yeah.
3: That's what it looks like.
1: Or a bad circumcision, honestly.
2: Mm-hmm.
1: Yeah, a little too much off the top there.
3: What? What do you mean?
2: Somebody sneezed.
3: Oh, what?
1: Whoa, whoops.
3: That happens?
1: Yeah.
3: What do you mean they
1: gotta
3: take too much off the top?
1: Gotta be careful,
2: that's what
1: man.
2: We tell ourselves.
3: What?
2: Yeah, that's what we tell ourselves.
1: The doctor just took a little bit too much off the top.
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0: 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Because silence is awkward, and Katy Perry is worse.
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1: One of the hazards of the job that we do is that we put ourselves out there a lot. Basically, everything that happens to us, good, bad, or ugly, gets shared. And Audrey, you say this all the time. You kind of like it when bad stuff happens to you because content.
2: Life is content, man. I mean, one of the, you just said it, but one of the reasons why I enjoy doing this is because it's kind of like my own little diary.
1: Yeah.
2: And then I forget that people are listening and they talk to me about it in public and I'm like, whoa, what? How do you know that?
1: You showed up on the day that you found out that you were getting divorced. Like,
2: yes.
1: Like an hour after you found out you were in the studio.
2: Yeah, man. Because, like, well, I mean, I didn't talk about it that day.
1: Got something to tell you.
2: But yeah, I mean, you just got to, you know, push through. And also, that's how you become funnier. Like, trauma. The more stuff happens to you,
1: yeah,
2: and you come out on the other side okay with it, just use it for comedy. Yeah,
3: if our lives were that great, you know, think of how boring the content would be.
2: I don't think anybody who grew up, so my husband grew up in a very loving home where they all, like, sat on the couch and hung out.
1: Supported
2: and
1: each other.
2: He didn't really have, like, a girlfriend in high school.
3: Is this a nice way of you saying he's not funny?
2: He's not funny.
1: Which is good for you because you're the funny one.
2: He's just not funny. Love him. He is very hot. Great in bed. Not funny at all. There can only be one. It's a one-man show over here.
1: Well, after listening to us, somebody thinks that they have me figured out, and there's some allegations that come along with that.
2: Oh, good.
4: Yeah. Audrey, she sounds like one of these broads I used to pull, like, back when I was a free agent. Mahoney, he sounds like a dude I'd be ripping bongs with, freaking hitting up the dollar menu and arguing music about. But then there's Dave. I'm on to you, Dave. I don't think you're really Dave. I don't think you have a wife and kids. I think you have a husband. Like, all the butt talk stuff. Yeah, pretty suspect, bro. I'm on to you. All right.
2: He's getting the two of you confused.
1: Yeah.
2: Everybody always does,
1: hang on
2: by the way.
1: Here. Just to be clear, the one who talks the most about his prison purse is Mahoney.
3: Because I am a old school, like, if I was going to smuggle drugs anywhere into prison or across state lines or into a hostile territory, if you're not putting them in your butt, you are doing it wrong.
2: I mean, you do talk about your butt pretty frequently, like, kind of a lot.
3: This is my crew.
2: Not just about drugs.
1: It's not always smuggling.
3: Well, but I treat it right because I, you know, I got a bidet. You know, like, I'm not saying I'm out here, you know, using it like it's a $2 whore. Mm. No, I'm treating her like the princess that she is. You know, because
1: did you just refer to your butthole as the princess that she is?
3: That's right.
2: It's like a boat.
1: It's got
2: it's
1: a
2: always
1: name.
2: Gonna be a female.
1: Just needs a little dinghy.
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6: Traffic's moving slow from a crash approaching Montaño, southbound on I-25, with delay starting at Paseo del Norte. Second Street has a southbound accident at Montaño Road that's slowing east and southbound traffic at that intersection.
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3: Does anybody here have Peacock? I forget what my wife watches on there.
2: It's probably like Law and Order.
3: You a big Law and Order fan?
2: I was.
3: Who doesn't love Dick Wolf?
2: I love some Dick Wolf, man. Also, what a name. Yeah. Hey, my name is Dick. Okay, go on.
3: Wolf. And in school when they read it backwards.
2: Wolf, Dick. I don't know.
0: 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We don't always make good choices, but we never play weak music.

0: Steve and Mahoney.
1: Okay, full stop. We cannot allow this to become normalized, so it is our job, it is our duty to call this sort of nonsense out. What do you mean that there is a new trend online where people, after they go through a breakup, are creating AI-generated digital versions of their ex-partners?
2: People are just so weird, is what it is, Dave. People need to go outside and touch grass.
1: Well, if you really wanted to be with that person, maybe...
2: You would have made it work.
1: Make it work.
2: Yeah,
1: not
2: and
1: just
2: if it
1: be
2: doesn't,
1: like, let's break up and, you know, I'm going to treat you like crap or whatever. And then once we break up, I still want to fondly remember the good parts of you.
3: Well, maybe
1: so I'm
3: this is for the other people who got, were the breakup-y.
2: But then that's, you know, so weird.
1: That's weird too, man.
3: I mean, I'm not saying it's not weird.
1: Can you imagine if you get, like, what kind of little D energy do you have to have if you get dumped by some girl and you're like, I'm just going to create an AI version of her because I love her so much.
2: Or also the female version of this. Like, girls just create the AI guy that left them. I mean, it's weird all around.
3: The three of us in here, we've got some experience with being broken up with. You know, like we've taken our reps. You know, luckily most of our reps of being broken up with happened when we were young.
2: Yeah.
3: Got a lot of them out of the way, so we learned how to cope with those. But if you think back to those earlier days when we weren't as developed as we are now, I don't think we handled most of those in the best way possible, we're being completely honest.
1: I did show up at a Hampton Inn and try to fight the assistant manager that was hooking up with my girlfriend behind my back.
3: Yeah.
1: Yeah.
3: I passed out from crying on a wooded road, Dave.
1: Yeah, but we didn't create fake versions of them.
3: Because it wasn't available then.
1: I know, but like, let me just try to explain what would have been like the olden days version. You know, this back in the 90s or the early aughts. Years, I'd been broken up with by this girl that broke my heart and everything else. Imagine, like, you come over to my house, you're like, hey, man, let's go out and have some fun, get over this girl. And then you walk into my bedroom, and there's a mannequin with a hairdo that's very similar to hers, and it says Tiffany on it, which was her name. And you're like, did you get a blow-up doll to replace her? Because that's the same kind of energy. That's what this feels like to me.
2: I think it's just weird. I hear you, Mahoney, because you were experiencing emotion. That's healthy.
3: Yeah.
2: Dave, also, you wouldn't fight.
1: Yeah.
2: I don't necessarily think that that's unhealthy either. Both of those are experiencing emotions. You're supposed to feel that. I mean, I don't know. I feel like people are kind of losing the plot.
1: Losing the plot a little bit. Yeah, you don't need an AI version of your ex. Just move on. There's a lot of people out there, and you're not going to be able to really fully move on while you're still making love to your Dell.
0: Dave and Mahoney.
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1: So, guys, the big fight is this weekend. I'm not talking about this past weekend with the UFC where Sean Strickland won the title. I'm talking about the biggest fight card of the entire year. Ronda Rousey and Gina Carano.
3: I mean, that's this weekend?
1: That's this upcoming weekend.
3: Okay, yeah. You know, I mean, I did watch the Strickland fight, and I know there's some critics out there who thought he didn't win. I thought he easily won three rounds.
1: And he sure did. So he went out there and got himself the championship.
3: Shockingly not boring.
1: Yeah.
3: You know, pleasantly surprised.
1: Huge underdog in that fight. I think he was like plus 410 or something like that.
2: And I like his team.
1: Oh, yeah,
3: we love the guys at Extreme Couture.
1: Yeah, they're great.
3: I'm excited about the Ronda and Gina fight. You know, it's not going to be a barn burner. It's not going to be a technical masterpiece. But it's kind of got the what made MMA so amazing? We were talking about, I was on a group chat. We were talking about the Kimbo Slice James Thompson fight on CBS with Elite XC. This has that vibe to it. You know, it's kind of got a bit of a spectacle. It doesn't mean anything.
1: Right.
3: But it's a spectacle. It's two of the biggest names in women's MMA ever.
1: Yeah, so, the one thing that I worry about with this fight, and that the headlining fight in particular with Gina and Ronda, is that because it's such a one-off payday, I worry that they may not, or one of them may not take it as seriously as they should.
2: Why? Because they want to put in another fight.
3: Gina's never going to fight again after.
1: Yeah,
3: this.
1: It's not like you're on your way to like defending a title and like this is your career again all of a sudden. Like this is like the Mike Tyson fight. Like you're coming out just
3: Gina's
1: to get a
3: an actress.
1: Payday.
3: You know, that's the difference. And Ronda is a mom now.
1: Yeah,
3: you know.
1: Yeah. So
2: okay. Well, so we're just going to be taking this for entertainment value.
3: Yeah, that's a one-off. Yeah. It's a spectacle. That's, you know, has old school MMA, Japanese MMA vibes to it. These are celebrities fighting at this point.
1: Yeah. Oh, did you hear, by the way, speaking of celebrities fighting, that Johnny Manziel is the latest to be training now. He's like been training at the UFC Apex in Las Vegas.
3: He does not need to.
1: He also wants to get into the cage.
2: I mean, at least he's an athlete.
1: You know who he's going to be fighting?
3: Who?
1: Do you remember Bob Mirny? The guy who did like all the sports commentary.
3: Okay, so I mean, Johnny Manziel's probably going to whoop his ass.
1: I hope so.
3: Because I'm glad he's not fighting a real fighter.
1: Right.
3: He's fighting an internet guy.
1: Right.
3: Who's not even like an internet athlete. It's just
1: a dude who likes funny things on the internet.
2: And likes OnlyFans checks.
1: Yeah.
2: I mean, like, cool. Okay.
0: This is Dave and Mahoney.
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0: It's an uphill climb every day, guys. And especially when a show's new somewhere, it takes a little time to get used to us.
1: You guys are so self-deprecating. Does it make it easier if somebody likes you to feel that way after the fact, if you feel like they hate you better?
0: I think it's just kind of preparing us for what's to come, including in this message. Have a listen.
2: Hey, my name is Cody Odom from Leesburg, Georgia. I just got to say, I really think you guys are terrible. I don't know. I think you guys should be fired. This is the least entertaining radio show. You guys are doing office work.
3: Message.
1: We're doing office work.
0: First off, well said. Secondly, I don't mind being hated by a guy named Cody.
4: I bet it's Cody with a K.
0: I've never, and I could be wrong on this, and feel free to prove me wrong, I've never met a dude named Cody who is an upstanding, productive citizen of this country.
1: Wait,
0: not
1: I just
0: once.
1: Found one Cody Odom who is a police officer in Leesburg, Georgia.
0: Oh, so when you're supposed to be protected and serving,
4: who's
0: Cody?
4: Out here doing office work when there's actually supposed to be doing other stuff?
1: Is that
4: Cody?
1: You? Are you the one that got arrested in 2021?
0: What are you going to arrest?
1: Which one are you?
4: There's multiple.
1: Yeah. Cody with a K or Cody with a C?
4: I will never know.
0: We're going to pull receipts on you, Cody.
4: I will say, man, we like what we do, but we don't. This is not. None of us here do office work. That's why we do. This is because none of us are qualified to actually do anything that
0: I'll tell you what ruined my day today. Somebody stole the stapler out of the studio, and I am just
1: he's
0: a
1: been
0: mess.
1: So
4: well, Dave, our producer Chris warned you on the way out.
0: He bequeathed that stapler to us, and he's like, hey, just be careful, people like to steal staplers around here. I was like, certainly no one's going to steal it from the studio. Oh. And someone has it. Look at this over here. I'm a mess.
1: I totally know why Cody hates us. We say words like bequeath.
4: Can we say that
0: it's
4: on the
0: a
4: radio?
0: Natural thing, you guys.
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0: Mr. Beast was handing out stacks of $10,000 on Halloween, and one kid, who is awful at business, was handed $10,000 in cash and said, nah, what about that candy?
1: 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He was a really young kid.
0: Mr. Beast live? Can we go rob this guy on Halloween?
1: I don't know. He's got to live in L.A.
0: Let's go get him.
1: Okay, I'm down.
0: Yeah, all right, cool.
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0: I've been pretty busy with work, so my diets consisted of frozen TV dinners and beer. I had on a black cowboy hat. Would love to talk to you if you see this.
1: Like, you have no time for a meal, but you have time to put yourself into a whole potential relationship. Do you see what I mean?
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1: Sure. You got time for a lay.
0: Yeah.
4: 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Yeah. We'll be fine.
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3: 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That's very exciting for us. But sometimes we get really positive reviews from people that they're enjoying the show right from the beginning. 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
1: Okay, that's enough. 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
2: Some of the biggest rock songs ever released, you were trying to figure out what they are with 30 seconds on the clock for each one of them. Mahoney and Audrey available as Lifeline should you need them. And John is joining us today. John, are you ready for your first one?
3: I'm ready. Let's do it.
2: All right. 365,000 views on this one, so pretty popular. Here we go, and good luck to you.

0: Soulful. All right. 365,000 views from Main Squeeze Music. Over to you, John. Do you know it?
1: Sounds like the Stones. Mm-hmm. Give Me Shelter.
0: Yeah, man. Nice.
2: Good job.
0: All right. You're on the board. Full point. Lifeline still intact. The next one here, 10,000 views on this one. Let's see if you can get this one as well from Madam Mayhem.

0: we'll stop it right there. Setting you up, John, do you know it?
1: Ooh, I'm going to have to go with Lifeline on that one.
2: I can help you out there, Dave.
0: Go ahead, honey.
2: That is Living on the Edge by Aerosmith.
0: That is correct.
2: I like that. I like who's the singer on that?
0: Madam Mayhem.
2: Okay.
0: All right. So you got 2 points. Lifelines are now gone because you can't win on a lifeline. But the next one here is from some of our favorites, Bev and Bob.
3: Oh, hell yeah.
0: It's got 8,600 views. If you get a full point here, you get the win. If not, we go on to number 4. Good luck.

0: stop it right there. John, for the win. Do you know it?
1: Yes, sir. That would be Pat Benatar. Hit me with your best shot.
0: It is.
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24: You ever wonder why the same cold virus makes some people so sick and others not sick at all? Well, according to an interesting new study out of Yale School of Medicine, one key factor is how quickly the cells in their noses, called nasal cells, respond to the virus and contain it. It's called the interferon response, and it can vary for different people. Now, when that response gets inhibited, it can trigger a different reaction, which leads to excessive mucus production and inflammation. In other words, a cold that is a lot more miserable. Of course, there are other factors at play: your genetics, any underlying conditions, immunity from vaccinations or previous infections. If you are trying really hard not to get sick, high-quality masks, they can be very effective. Also, good old-fashioned hand washing. And remember not to touch your face. I'm Dr. Sanjay Gupta, helping you live a better life.
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5: Guys, have you ever thought about maybe starting the Dave and Mahoney nonprofit? And just follow me for a second here. Apparently, it's very lucrative. We should start a nonprofit and then profit.
6: That's what a lot of nonprofits do.
5: Yeah, so there was a nonprofit called We Push for Peace based out of Minnesota, and they are accused of using about misusing $6.5 million in taxpayer-funded grants.
6: I believe that.
5: Yeah.
6: Unfortunately, I really do.
5: It was originally intended for community violence prevention and outreach programs. And I guess there's a lawsuit that has been filed. The former director, whose name is Trey Hearn Pollard, has been accused of personally benefiting from over $6 million to go to Las Vegas and buy luxury cars and shopping sprees and purchase a private liquor store and other business ventures.
7: If you are stealing money from people who are supposed to be receiving funds or receiving help, especially due to violent crimes or domestic disputes or anything, you know, along those lines.
5: Real victims.
7: And then you make it like it's public money and you're stealing that, that should be the death penalty.
5: He's also accused the former director of using the nonprofit money for personal debts like child support and IRS tax payments.
7: Oh, so of course this guy's also not like he's
5: a deadbeat
7: also
5: dad
7: not paying
5: his tax bills.
7: Of course
5: and all that
7: not.
5: Stuff. Yeah.
6: Insane.
7: And how does he have a government? How does this garbage human have a government job?
5: Well, so it was government funds. Like they were applying for all these grants essentially and getting them. So it's not actually a government job, but they'd figured out how to. And I mean, most people don't know how to do that. I mean, there's money out there available in grants, but most people have no idea where to start. And they figured it out, and then they were just taking all the money and buying themselves a private liquor store and going to Vegas and buying luxury cars and all of this stuff.
6: I mean, Vegas is a great time, so like I'm not knocking that.
5: I get all of this stuff. Yeah, I understand it. Deadbeat dad. That's what I aspire to be.
6: Him and freaking Brett Favre, man.
5: Brett Favre. I forget.
6: And I think it was also the tune of $6 million.
5: So the former treasurer also diverted additional funds by paying herself weekly funds and labeling them as administrative expenses.
7: Uh-huh.
5: So it wasn't just like one guy at the top that was, you know.
7: It was everybody
5: was in on it. Investigators say the organization failed to properly function due to different crises that were going on that they were supposed to be there to help with and was unable to fulfill its mission when called upon. Officials allege the leaders lied on their financial records and attempted to hide the misuse of funds. And then eventually it all caught up.
6: Mm-hmm.
5: So now child support's still due and your tax bill is still due. And guess what? There's a new bill now to the tune of over $6 million.
6: Don't worry about it. There's probably going to be a new pandemic. So you just pull out some PPP loans.
5: Right. Come on, Hantavirus.
6: Just do your next grift.
7: Brett Favre was ahead of that because he was the original person who pulled out his PP.
8: That's a wrap.
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I'm Rick Havoc. 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

Mahoney. 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

0: 94.5, The Pit. So obviously with the gas prices going up and up, the rise of gas thieves is occurring, but this is something worse to worry about. Apparently there's been a rash of gas thieves drilling into vehicle tanks, leaving a big hole in the tank. I don't know, whatever. Is that easier than like just putting a hose inside of it and siphoning it out? I guess. The worst part about this is like that could be thousands of dollars to fix a hole in your gas tank. So, yeah, it's not bad enough for getting ripped off at the tank. And now people are ruining people's cars just to steal their gas.
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14: A better life with Dr. Sanjay Gupta.
15: For years, scientists have been studying the association between depression and dementia. As you might expect, the relationship is complicated. But there's this new study out of the UK which found it's not just broad strokes. There are six symptoms of depression that are especially correlated with dementia risk years later. Number one, losing confidence in yourself. Two, not being able to face up to your problems. Three, not feeling warmth or affection from other people. Four, feeling nervous and anxious all the time. Five, not being satisfied with the way tasks are carried out. And finally, six, difficulty concentrating. What we could be seeing here is the impact of people becoming less social, or that certain changes in the brain lead to both depression and dementia. But dementia takes longer to manifest. If you notice these symptoms, talk to your doctor about it. I'm Dr. Sanjay Gupta, helping you live a better life.
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0: Beartooth on 94.5 The Pit. A website ranked the best fads of the 1990s, and I'm having a hard time as I'm looking at this because it says best fads, and number one is the Macarena. You're saying the Macarena is the best fad the 90s produced? Come on, man. Some of the other things on the list definitely make it in there. Pogs, grunge music and style, Beanie Babies, the Super Soaker, JNCO jeans, those like ridiculously flared leg pants that were huge in the 90s, Nintendo Game Boys, starter jackets, and boy bands. Boy bands probably the biggest fad that came out of there because it's still going on today. They didn't have frosted tips on there, I noticed. Dude, remember when like guys were doing that frosted tip thing? And notably absent, too, was all the gangster rap and hip-hop fashion at the time.
1: 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We're not saying we're

0: 94.5 The Pit. That's Destroy Me from the band President. They are an anonymous UK band. They perform with masks, and I guess they don't actually want people to know who they are. They're kind of a project that have come out of nowhere. That is the latest from them. We're always bringing you the best new music first. Got Godsmack coming up right after this.
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0: 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Did you know that you can get a DWI operating a drone? 34-year-old guy in Florida was drunk and was flying a drone around, and apparently he buzzed some guy who was driving around his neighborhood because he was suspicious that the guy kept stopping in different places all around the area. Of course, the guy was an Amazon delivery driver, but the dude with the drone is like zipping the drone by him. At one point, almost hit the guy when he got out of his car, and he had to dive to the ground. So he calls police. They show up, and the guy with the drone admitted that, yeah, he'd been drinking. So, you can get a DWI because you are operating a moving vehicle, technically.
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0: 94.5, The Pit, Detroit band Ava Under Fire. That's Villainous. Ava Under Fire opening up for Five Finger Death Punch on that tour. And, of course, we're hooking you up all this week for you to chance to go see that one. Your next opportunity coming up just after 2 o'clock with DC. We got Blink 182 right after this.
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14: A better life with Dr. Sanjay Gupta.
15: For years, scientists have been studying the association between depression and dementia. As you might expect, the relationship is complicated. But there's this new study out of the UK which found it's not just broad strokes. There are six symptoms of depression that are especially correlated with dementia risk years later. Number one, losing confidence in yourself. Two, not being able to face up to your problems. Three, not feeling warmth or affection from other people. Four, feeling nervous and anxious all the time. Five, not being satisfied with the way tasks are carried out. And finally, six, difficulty concentrating. What we could be seeing here is the impact of people becoming less social, or that certain changes in the brain lead to both depression and dementia. But dementia takes longer to manifest. If you notice these symptoms, talk to your doctor about it. I'm Dr. Sanjay Gupta, helping you live a better life.
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0: 94.5, The Pit. So another cruise ship with sick passengers just docked yesterday. Not the hantavirus one. This one is just the plain old norovirus. So if you can imagine 100 or more people all basically throwing up and having to be stuck on the toilet for a couple of days. This is why I never want to go on a cruise. My girlfriend's always tried to convince me to go on a cruise, and we've argued about it before. So I make sure I'm giving her every one of these updates. I'm going to win this battle.
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0: 94.5 The Pit. There is a movie in the works right now about the rise of MTV, and I don't know what took so long for them to make a movie like this. I can still remember, I was a little kid when MTV came out, but I have like several older brothers and sisters that are like 6 and 7 years older than me, and few things were as big a deal as when MTV first came out, and then like they would be in a big hurry to race down the street to the one dude's house who had MTV, and I still remember the first time I ever got to saw it. It was a huge landmark thing in pop culture, and it was also a cool time because at least in the 80s and 90s, rock music was the dominant pop music going on.
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0: 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We are Albuquerque's new choice for rock. 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
11: 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It's not the Cannes.
12: 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But it looks like
11: Cannes.
12: Well,
11: anyways, it was Cannes. The Cannes. Well, Cannes. That's dumb.
13: No, it's not. 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
16: You know, it's interesting. For such a long time, I think people thought about diseases as something that mostly happened later in life. Just in recent years, however, we as a society have really begun to think about preventing certain ailments much, much earlier. Case in point, new study out of Northwestern University School of Medicine found the mid-30s are a major turning point for men's heart health. For women, about a decade later. But for the men, this is the time when you really need to be thinking about your heart health seriously. At a bare minimum, start seeing a primary care doctor once a year just to get your blood pressure and cholesterol checked. You can also look up and then do your best to follow what is known as the American Heart Association's Life's Essential 8. These are things everyone can do to decrease their risk of heart disease. I'm Dr. Sanjay Gupta, helping you live a better life.
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94.5, The Pit. I'm Rick Havoc. It is a hot one out there. It's supposed to be in the mid-90s and stay the same for the next couple days. Got that new one from The Pretty Reckless coming up.

0: 94.5 The Pit. I dig that song. That's the Pretty Reckless, When I Wake Up. This time tomorrow, I'm going to be talking to the Albuquerque mayor, Tim Keller. Yeah, the mayor needs to come by and rap with me about some things. We'll find out if he is still the same metal guy he was years ago, and if so, what shows he's going to be looking forward to in the ABQ this year.
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0: Atreyu on 94.5 The Pit. Ben Affleck and Matt Damon are getting sued for defamation by Miami-Dade police officers for their portrayal of them in the movie The Rip. An officer said, "When you rip something, you're stealing something. We never stole a dollar." His attorney said, "My clients are now hurt for the rest of their lives with everyone perceiving that they're dirty." Yeah, who would ever have think that about any cop without a movie? Here's the deal. I saw the movie. It's actually a pretty good one, and it's about a group of cops, several of which of them are trying to rip off a ton of money. But in the end of the movie, two of the cops are, like, true to their job, and they end up doing the right thing and catching the other guy. So if you're one of these real-life Miami police that you're afraid people think you're dirty, to me, all they have to do is go, "No, no, no, I was one of the two good ones."
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0: 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We are Albuquerque's new choice for rock. 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

Sevilla, KTBL AM, Los Ranchos de Albuquerque. This is 94.5 The Pit. And yes, our erratic behavior does go against everything in the Cumulus Media Handbook.

Albuquerque, New Mexico. What is up? It is Tuesday, May 12th, 2026. We're just after 2 o'clock. That was Allison Chains. I am DC. So, you know, right now we're doing the five-finger death punch flyaway, and the key to that is that you choose the location. So I went on their tour website and got a feel for some of the sites. And I've got to tell you, there are some really good options. You can go to Red Rocks, check them out in Austin, check them out in Florida, California, Vegas. It's up to you, and you're going to have a chance to get registered later this hour. Right now, got Shinedown, Symptom of Being Human on 94.5 The Pit.

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Win, get paid. To the winners go the spoils. Eric Olin, the Lobo men's basketball coach, had one of the most successful seasons a first-year coach has ever had at UNM. Yesterday, he was awarded with a brand-new contract, a five-year deal that'll pay him $7.25 million over the next 5 years. His base pay will not increase. It'll be about $1.45 million as an average over the length of the contract. There'll be $100,000.

0: retention bonus, and his coach's salary pool for his assistant coaches increases by $175,000. Also more NIL money in there, but also the buyouts increased. If he is to leave, what he will owe UNM increase significantly.
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0: NBA last night, the Thunder sweep the Lakers 115-110. They win the series 4-0. Shai Gilgeous-Alexander, 35 points for Oklahoma City. Cavaliers beat the Pistons in the East, 112-103 in Ohio. Cleveland ties that series at 2 games apiece. Donovan Mitchell had 43 points for the Cavaliers. Isotopes will be home, starting a series with Oklahoma City tonight at the Lab. 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

0: Billy Morrison featuring Sully Erna at Soundgarden and Sleep Token before that. So listen, now it's time to listen up. How would you like a trip for two with hotel, flights, tickets, and a gold VIP merch package to the venue of your choosing on the 20-year anniversary of Five Finger Death Punch? Five Finger Death Punch has been lighting it up for 20 years now, and we're going to send you to the party. Like I said, you get a trip for two to see Five Finger Death Punch on the 20th anniversary world tour with Cody Jinx and Eva Under Fire, and you get to choose the United States tour stop, flights, hotel tickets, plus the Five Finger Death Punch gold VIP merch package with exclusive gear and early entry, and it is all on us. So text the national keyword FAR, F-A-R, to 95819 right now to enter for a chance to win.
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12: He's being charged with aggravated assault with a deadly weapon for pointing a gun at a neighbor. 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
1: You know, my favorite new thing to do is, like, sometimes people will come into the DMs or whatever. 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
12: Traffic right now, we are seeing some slowdowns, I-25 in both directions as you approach the construction zone. You're going to want to watch your speed going through there. I-40 right now looks good. Paseo, Alameda, Montaño, those river crossings moving up to speed. Southbound on Coors near Paseo, you will see some congestion in that area. See an accident? Call the Traffic Tracker hotline at 505-767-9167. I'm Michael Carlisle from the 96.3 News Radio KKOB Traffic Center.
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0: From the KKOB newsroom, I'm Natasha Leba. Albuquerque police are investigating an early morning shooting in northeast Albuquerque that left one person injured but in stable condition, while a suspect remains on the run. A priest in southern New Mexico has been suspended after allegedly being involved in a theft of thousands of diocesan records, with the case now under investigation by both church officials and law enforcement. Southwest Flight 2665 safely diverted to Tulsa after a cockpit windshield cracked mid-flight, with no injuries reported. And the FAA is now investigating the cause. A one-year-old giraffe named Tesoro has joined the Albuquerque Biopark Zoo herd, adjusting well after arriving from El Paso as part of an endangered species program. Well, I'm Natasha Leva, 96.3 News Radio, and this was your Pit News Update.
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15: If you're someone who isn't super active, just thinking about the amount of exercise you're supposed to get every week can feel daunting. 75 minutes of vigorous exercise, 150 minutes of moderate intensity exercise. It's a lot, but I have some good news for you in the form of a recent study out of Norway. Researchers found that for most sedentary people, getting just 5 more minutes of meaningful movement a day had a statistically significant impact on their expected lifespan. So did reducing the amount of time they sat every day by just 30 minutes. That's not to say that this bare minimum is what you should aspire to, but I think it's a good reminder that doing something is always better than doing nothing. The point is, just get started. Work just a little bit more movement into your daily routine, and don't even think of it as exercise. I'm Dr. Sanjay Gupta, helping you live a better life.
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4: You do have some slowdowns, I-25, that's affecting both directions near the construction zone. Also, westbound I-40 near the interchange, you're going to see a little bit of a slowdown. That looks mainly like folks trying to exit off onto northbound I-25, so watch out for that. Paseo, Alameda, Montaño, those river crossings all looking good right now.
17: 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Call the Traffic Tracker Hotline at 505-767-9167. I'm Michael Carlisle from the 96.3 News Radio KKOB Traffic Center.
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0: from ABC News Tech Trends. OpenAI is facing a new lawsuit from the family of Tiru Chaba, who was one of the two people killed during a mass shooting at Florida State University last year. The suit claims the alleged shooter, Phoenix Ickner, used ChatGPT for input and information in planning the shooting, and that OpenAI didn't do enough to stop that from happening. The company tells Engadget it did not encourage or promote illegal or harmful activity. Google says it's discovered a group of hackers trying to exploit a vulnerability in an unnamed two-factor authentication tool, which could have been used to orchestrate a mass exploitation event. The company's threat intelligence group says there's strong indication the hackers were using AI to hack the tool. And Venmo is getting a big redesign. The payments platform will now, by default, limit the visibility of your transactions to just friends. Previously, they were visible to everyone on the platform, unless a person specified otherwise. With Tech Trends, I'm Mike Dubusky, ABC News.
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KTBL 94.5 The Pit. That was Guns N' Roses. I'm DC. From what I hear, the Guns N' Roses tour is starting off with a bang. They're playing big sets and they sound great. So we've been talking a little bit about the roast of Kevin Hart last Sunday on Netflix. Yesterday, we heard all about Tom Brady heading back to Las Vegas to handle his affairs. Today, we're going to listen to a little bit of Shane Gillis and Chelsea Handler get into it. Got a little bit weird, especially considering Shane Gillis was introducing Chelsea Handler, but that is the nature of a roast. I want to hear what you think about this and potentially who won that little battle. That is coming up later this hour. Right now, I've got Puddle of Mud with She Hates Me on the Pit.

0: 94.5 The Pit. That's 3 days grace. I'm DC, and this is Shane Gillis introducing Chelsea Handler at the roast of Kevin Hart on Netflix.
1: Chelsea is a Zionist. I'm not saying that's good or bad. Speaking of dead kids, she's a big fan of abortions. Chelsea's been scraped more times than the grill at Benihana. Speaking of tossing tiny shrimp into a child's mouth, Chelsea Handler went to dinner at Jeffrey Epstein's house in 2010. It's just a fun one. I thought you can look it up. There's articles. It wasn't like a big party. There was like seven people there. And it was like Prince Andrew and Woody Allen were there. Anyway, ladies and gentlemen, Chelsea Handler.
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6: Traffic right now, you're seeing more slowdowns westbound on I-40 as you approach the interchange. Those last until Coors. Both directions of I-25 near the construction zone, you're going to see slow-moving traffic. You've got some congestion westbound Alameda near 2nd Street, headed west on Paseo, Jefferson until the river. You got some slowdowns as you make your way through there.
7: See an accident? Call the Traffic Tracker hotline at 505-767-9167. I'm Michael Carlisle from the 96.3 News Radio KKOB Traffic Center.
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17: The risk of stroke goes up for all of us as we age. But for women, the risk really amplifies after menopause. In fact, 1 in 5 women in the United States between the ages of 55 and 75 will have a stroke. But according to a new study carried out by researchers in California, adhering to the Mediterranean diet can significantly lower that risk. One expert said, "We continue to see study after study showing that a predominantly plant-based diet improves all sorts of different outcomes. Now, with this diet in particular, you've seen it lower the risk of certain types of cancer, diabetes, depression, dementia, even gum disease. Now, as a reminder, the Mediterranean diet prioritizes eating vegetables, fruits, beans, olive oil, nuts and fish, and limiting meat and dairy. I'm Dr. Sanjay Gupta, helping you live a better life."
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5: Traffic right now, we've got a crash westbound I-40 approaching the interchange. That is blocking your right lane, and you are seeing backups form there pretty quickly. Watch yourself in that area. Both directions of I-25 near the construction zone, you got slowdowns. Congestion on Alameda headed west near 2nd Street. Westbound on Paseo Jefferson until the river, you're going to see some slowdowns as you make your way through there. See an accident? Call the Traffic Tracker hotline at 505-767-9167. I'm Michael Carlisle from the 96.3 News Radio KKOB Traffic Center.
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21: You know, it's interesting. For such a long time, I think people thought about diseases as something that mostly happened later in life. Just in recent years, however, we as a society have really begun to think about preventing certain ailments much, much earlier. Case in point, new study out of Northwestern University School of Medicine found the mid-30s are a major turning point for men's heart health. For women, about a decade later. But for the men, this is the time when you really need to be thinking about your heart health seriously. At a bare minimum, start seeing a primary care doctor once a year just to get your blood pressure and cholesterol checked. You can also look up and then do your best to follow what is known as the American Heart Association's Life's Essential 8. These are things everyone can do to decrease the risk of heart disease. I'm Dr. Sanjay Gupta, helping you live a better life.
13: 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You can text

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0: About a week ago, Zakk Wylde announced the 2026 Berserkers concerts featuring Lamb of God, Black Label Society, and Down. These will take place in Scranton, Pennsylvania, and Wantagh, New York, August 28th and 29th of this year. So you tell me, we've heard them both. Shane Gillis versus Chelsea Handler. And I've got to say, I have to give the win to Shane Gillis. Chelsea got a good one in about the dumpling, but you could tell she was on her heels and probably not expecting that level of smoke. But that's what you get at the roast of Kevin Hart. And if you haven't seen it, it's on Netflix right now. It's definitely worth a watch. It's DC. 94.5 The Pit.
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2: Temperatures gradually back off this evening. The overnight, partly cloudy to mostly

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18: I've whooped your ass at literally
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19: 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Am I going to be too close to the pole? 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

0: That's the title track of the upcoming Eva Under Fire album, Villainous. They are opening for Five Finger Death Punch on the 20th anniversary tour. And if you get registered and win the flyaway, these are some of the interesting spots that you could go check them out live. Hershey Park Stadium in Hershey, Pennsylvania, July 25th. On August 8th, they're in Noblesville, Indiana. It's now called the Ruoff Music Center. September 8th, they're at Red Rocks. That could be one of the best shows of the tour. In September, they're over in Washington, California. If you're trying to hit the West Coast, Vegas is on the 19th. But the final show in the United States on the 20th anniversary tour is in Bristow, Virginia, October 23rd. And the closing of a tour like this could be an epic experience. So if you win, you get to choose your venue. When I get back, we're going to get someone registered on 94.5 The Pit.
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7: Well, traffic right now. Crash cleanup continues westbound I-40 near University. That's blocking your two right lanes and shoulder. Be careful as you make your way through there. Also, both directions of I-25 in the construction zone. You've got slowdowns continuing. Headed west on Paseo, I-25 until the river. Traffic's moving slow. You've also still got congestion headed west on Alameda near Coors. And northbound 528 in Rio Rancho at Sunt. You've got a crash blocking the two left lanes. You will see slowdowns as you try to make your way through there. See an accident? Call the Traffic Tracker hotline at 505-767-9167. I'm Michael Carlisle from the 96.3 News Radio KKOB Traffic Center.
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17: Across the country right now, at this very moment, there are probably arguments taking place about who's doing more of the housework, the homework, the shuttling of kids from this activity to that. It's true. By and large, women do more of this than men. But doesn't have to be that way. And if you and your spouse can level that playing field, it's going to make both of you and your kids happier. Psychologist Yelena Kecmanovic says this might be how you get there. As hard as it might be at first, try to think of your partner like a teammate, not an adversary. Learn how to do some of the chores your partner does to get a better understanding of how much effort something takes. And finally, take the time to acknowledge what the other person is doing. And every now and then, even express your appreciation. That'll go a long way. I'm Dr. Sanjay Gupta, helping you live a better life.
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0: All right, Albuquerque, it's DC. 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
5: Temperatures gradually back off this evening. The overnight, partly cloudy to mostly clear. Wednesday morning's lows, 59 for Albuquerque and 53 in Santa Fe. Wednesday, hot again with partly cloudy skies. Slight chance of an afternoon thundershower. High 91 Albuquerque, 85 Santa Fe. This is your forecast from KOAT Action 7 News. I'm meteorologist Eric Green.
6: Traffic right now, you've got slowdowns both directions of I-25 near the construction zone. Watch your speed going through there. Headed west on I-40 between the interchange and Coors. Traffic still moving a bit slow there. You've got that congestion westbound Alameda between 2nd Street and Coors. You've also got some slow-moving traffic westbound on Paseo Jefferson until the river. And you've got crash cleanup continuing northbound on 528 in Rio Rancho near Sunt. That is blocking your two left lanes.
7: 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Call the Traffic Tracker hotline at 505-767-9167. I'm Michael Carlisle from the 96.3 News Radio KKOB Traffic Center.
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